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1: KZY, up north weather.
2: I'm meteorologist Mace Michaels. A cloudy night tonight, maybe a shower, and a low in the mid-40s. For tomorrow, clouds around, some showers, especially in the late afternoon and evening. Cooler again with highs in the upper 50s. And maybe a shower lingering into early Tuesday, high near 50. Lakes, great food, and friendly faces. It's all in Worthington, Minnesota, and it's worth a look. Currently, it's 56.
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8: I'm meteorologist Mace Michaels. A cloudy night tonight, maybe a shower, and a low in the mid-40s. For tomorrow, clouds around, some showers, especially in the late afternoon and evening. Cooler again with highs in the upper 50s. And maybe a shower lingering into early Tuesday, high near 50. Lakes, great food, and friendly faces. It's all in Worthington, Minnesota, and it's worth a look. Currently, it's 56.

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2: I'm meteorologist Mace Michaels. A cloudy night tonight, maybe a shower, and a low in the mid-40s. For tomorrow, clouds around, some showers, especially in the late afternoon and evening. Cooler again with highs in the upper 50s. And maybe a shower lingering into early Tuesday, high near 50. Lakes, great food, and friendly faces. It's all in Worthington, Minnesota, and it's worth a look. It's 55 right now.

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This is my first ever EDM tune. Should be out relatively soon.

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10: I'm meteorologist Mace Michaels. A cloudy night tonight, maybe a shower, and a low in the mid-40s. For tomorrow, clouds around, some showers, especially in the late afternoon and evening. Cooler again with highs in the upper 50s. And maybe a shower lingering into early Tuesday, high near 50. Lakes, great food, and friendly faces. It's all in Worthington, Minnesota, and it's worth a look. Currently 54 degrees.

Yeah, you're starting to trickle back in. But I don't wanna fall down the rabbit hole.

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1: up north weather. I'm meteorologist Mace Michaels. A cloudy night tonight, maybe a shower, and a low in the mid-40s. For tomorrow, clouds around, some showers, especially in the late afternoon and evening. Cooler again with highs in the upper 50s. And maybe a shower lingering into early Tuesday, high near 50. Lakes, great food, and friendly faces. It's all in Worthington, Minnesota, and it's worth a look. Currently 54 degrees.

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15: I'm meteorologist Mace Michaels. A cloudy night tonight, maybe a shower, and a low in the mid-40s. For tomorrow, clouds around, some showers, especially in the late afternoon and evening. Cooler again with highs in the upper 50s. And maybe a shower lingering into early Tuesday, high near 50. Lakes, great food, and friendly faces. It's all in Worthington, Minnesota, and it's worth a look. Currently 54 degrees.

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1: KZY, up north weather.
2: I'm meteorologist Mace Michaels. A cloudy night tonight, maybe a shower, and a low in the mid-40s. For tomorrow, clouds around, some showers, especially in the late afternoon and evening. Cooler again with highs in the upper 50s. And maybe a shower lingering into early Tuesday, high near 50. Lakes, great food, and friendly faces. It's all in Worthington, Minnesota, and it's worth a look. Currently 54 degrees.
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1: Up North weather.
2: I'm meteorologist Mace Michaels. A cloudy night tonight, maybe a shower, and a low in the mid-40s. For tomorrow, clouds around, some showers, especially in the late afternoon and evening. Cooler again with highs in the upper 50s. And maybe a shower lingering into early Tuesday, high near 50. Lakes, great food, and friendly faces. It's all in Worthington, Minnesota, and it's worth a look. Right now, it's 53.

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1: up north weather. I'm meteorologist Mace Michaels. A cloudy night tonight, maybe a shower, and a low in the mid-40s. For tomorrow, clouds around, some showers, especially in the late afternoon and evening. Cooler again with highs in the upper 50s. And maybe a shower lingering into early Tuesday, high near 50. Lakes, great food, and friendly faces. It's all in Worthington, Minnesota, and it's worth a look. Right now, it's 53. 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
10: I'm meteorologist Mace Michaels. A cloudy night tonight, maybe a shower, and a low in the mid-40s. For tomorrow, clouds around, some showers, especially in the late afternoon and evening. Cooler again with highs in the upper 50s. And maybe a shower lingering into early Tuesday, high near 50. Lakes, great food, and friendly faces. It's all in Worthington, Minnesota, and it's worth a look. Right now, it's 53.

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1: From ABC News, I'm Wayne Cabot. Now in the nighttime darkness, you can still hear it, the hum of generators rumbling across the Florida Panhandle. Folks getting ready for another day of cleaning up from a hurricane. ABC's Leslie Lopez in Pensacola.
2: Well, you see the lightning?
3: The storm turning deadly this weekend. Four people have died. According to officials, two killed in Alabama and two people killed inside their homes in Florida.
4: A lot of trees knocked down. A lot of hazards. There may be still power lines knocked down. We may see flooding from some of these rivers over the next day, two, 3 days.
3: The remnants of Isaias is barreling north.
1: And there were twisters in North Carolina. President Trump's surprise Sunday announcement, Russia and Ukraine agreeing to stop attacking each other's energy plants, apparently was a surprise to Russia, which continued to attack. ABC's Patrick Reval.
5: Ukrainian officials say Russia has struck a thermal power plant in the eastern city of Kharkiv after President Trump had announced this energy ceasefire between Russia and Ukraine. Trump earlier in a post said both countries had agreed to stop attacks on energy infrastructure with immediate effect. But Ukraine's President Zelensky says he was surprised by Trump's announcement, learning about it on social media.
1: And the president now saying he may help the Saudis fight the Houthis after strikes killed an American this weekend. Gas prices are going down in North Carolina. Actually, it's the gas tax, 41 cents being suspended for 8 weeks, signed by Governor Josh Stein.
6: Stein's signature means that North Carolina drivers will soon see relief at the pump in the form of what legislators are calling a gas tax holiday. But it still could be a few days before North Carolina drivers actually notice that price difference at their local stations. That's because gas stations typically buy fuel every 2 to 4 days. So when they last filled up and how often they go through supply will impact timing.
1: And we'll see if the prices do go down 41 cents. As expected, with the gas tax going away, Sean Coffey with our ABC affiliate. 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
8: I'm meteorologist Mace Michaels. A cloudy night tonight, maybe a shower, and a low in the mid-40s. For tomorrow, clouds around, some showers, especially in the late afternoon and evening. Cooler again with highs in the upper 50s. And maybe a shower lingering into early Tuesday, high near 50. Lakes, great food, and friendly faces. It's all in Worthington, Minnesota, and it's worth a look. It's 52 right now.

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9: Up North weather.
10: I'm meteorologist Mace Michaels. A cloudy night tonight, maybe a shower, and a low in the mid-40s. For tomorrow, clouds around, some showers, especially in the late afternoon and evening. Cooler again with highs in the upper 50s. And maybe a shower lingering into early Tuesday, high near 50. Lakes, great food, and friendly faces. It's all in Worthington, Minnesota, and it's worth a look. It's 52 right now.
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1: From ABC News, I'm Wayne Cabot. The war will be over very quickly, and prices will go down a lot. That from President Trump at a teller rally in Georgia, telling voters the rising gas prices is necessary to stop Iran from getting a nuclear weapon. Russia continued attacking Ukraine after President Trump claimed that the two nations agreed to an energy ceasefire. Ukraine's president saying he was surprised by Trump's announcement and had an answer to Trump's call for him to go.
2: Volodymyr Zelensky appeared on ABC's This Week, and he did acknowledge the president's call for elections in Ukraine.
3: Tell Putin, give us 2 months, 60 days of total ceasefire, 60 days, and we will organize elections.
2: Now, during that interview, Zelensky also floated the option of a ceasefire on energy. Ukraine would stop attacking Russian diesel facilities if Moscow agreed to stop striking Ukraine's electrical grid. And an hour after that interview aired, we saw the president on social media announcing that an energy ceasefire had been agreed upon between the parties.
1: And then the Russian strikes continued. Trump's threat of helping the Saudis fight the Houthis didn't stop the Houthis from new attacks on the Saudi airport over the weekend. Strikes left at least 13 dead, including an American. Generators still humming into a third night after the hurricane hit the Florida panhandle. The governor warning rivers may keep rising. ABC's Leslie Lopez is there.
4: We are just looking at so much destruction in the Pensacola area. We are concerned with how long it's going to take for power to be restored. But we do think that this was a very strong burst of wind that moved through this area since there's so much destruction right around here.
1: Prayers for the pontiff.
5: Now, there are encouraging signs. The first American pontiff saying the abnormality is in a very initial phase and well localized. Doctors plan to remove it in the coming days, and tests will then determine whether the nodule is benign or cancerous. The Vatican's telling us he's expected to spend about a week in the hospital.
1: That's Maggie Rooley, and you're listening to ABC News.
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7: I'm meteorologist Mace Michaels. A cloudy night tonight, maybe a shower, and a low in the mid-40s. For tomorrow, clouds around, some showers, especially in the late afternoon and evening. Cooler again with highs in the upper 50s. And maybe a shower lingering into early Tuesday, high near 50. Lakes, great food, and friendly faces. It's all in Worthington, Minnesota, and it's worth a look. It's 52 right now.

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8: I'm meteorologist Mace Michaels. A cloudy night tonight, maybe a shower, and a low in the mid-40s. For tomorrow, clouds around, some showers, especially in the late afternoon and evening. Cooler again with highs in the upper 50s. And maybe a shower lingering into early Tuesday, high near 50. Lakes, great food, and friendly faces. It's all in Worthington, Minnesota, and it's worth a look. Currently 51 degrees.
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1: From ABC News, I'm Wayne Cabot. Now in the nighttime darkness, you can still hear it, the hum of generators rumbling across the Florida Panhandle. Folks getting ready for another day of cleaning up from a hurricane. ABC's Leslie Lopez in Pensacola.
2: Oh, you see the lightning?
3: The storm turning deadly this weekend. Four people have died, according to officials. Two killed in Alabama and two people killed inside their homes in Florida.
4: A lot of trees knocked down. A lot of hazards. There may be still power lines knocked down. We may see flooding from some of these rivers over the next day, two, 3 days.
3: The remnants of Isaias is barreling north.
1: And there were twisters in North Carolina. President Trump's surprise Sunday announcement, Russia and Ukraine agreeing to stop attacking each other's energy plants, apparently was a surprise to Russia, which continued to attack. ABC's Patrick Reval.
5: Ukrainian officials say Russia has struck a thermal power plant in the eastern city of Kharkiv after President Trump had announced this energy ceasefire between Russia and Ukraine. Trump earlier in a post said both countries had agreed to stop attacks on energy infrastructure with immediate effect. But Ukraine's President Zelensky says he was surprised by Trump's announcement, learning about it on social media.
1: And the president now saying he may help the Saudis fight the Houthis after strikes killed an American this weekend. Gas prices are going down in North Carolina. Actually, it's the gas tax, 41 cents being suspended for 8 weeks, signed by Governor Josh Stein.
6: Stein's signature means that North Carolina drivers will soon see relief at the pump in the form of what legislators are calling a gas tax holiday. But it still could be a few days before North Carolina drivers actually notice that price difference at their local stations. That's because gas stations typically buy fuel every 2 to 4 days. So when they last filled up and how often they go through supply will impact timing.
1: And we'll see if the prices do go down 41 cents. As expected, with the gas tax going away, Sean Coffey with our ABC affiliate. 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
7: Up North weather.
8: I'm meteorologist Mace Michaels. A cloudy night tonight, maybe a shower, and a low in the mid-40s. For tomorrow, clouds around, some showers, especially in the late afternoon and evening. Cooler again with highs in the upper 50s. And maybe a shower lingering into early Tuesday, high near 50. Lakes, great food, and friendly faces. It's all in Worthington, Minnesota, and it's worth a look. Currently 51 degrees.

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1: From ABC News, I'm Wayne Cabot. The war will be over very quickly, and prices will go down a lot. That from President Trump at a teller rally in Georgia, telling voters the rising gas prices is necessary to stop Iran from getting a nuclear weapon. Russia continued attacking Ukraine after President Trump claimed that the two nations agreed to an energy ceasefire. Ukraine's president saying he was surprised by Trump's announcement and had an answer to Trump's call for him to go.
2: Volodymyr Zelensky appeared on ABC's This Week, and he did acknowledge the president's call for elections in Ukraine.
3: Tell Putin, give us 2 months, 60 days of total ceasefire, 60 days, and we will organize elections.
2: Now, during that interview, Zelensky also floated the option of a ceasefire on energy. Ukraine would stop attacking Russian diesel facilities if Moscow agreed to stop striking Ukraine's electrical grid. And an hour after that interview aired, we saw the president on social media announcing that an energy ceasefire had been agreed upon between the parties.
1: And then the Russian strikes continued. Trump's threat of helping the Saudis fight the Houthis didn't stop the Houthis from new attacks on the Saudi airport over the weekend. Strikes left at least 13 dead, including an American. Generators still humming into a third night after the hurricane hit the Florida panhandle. The governor warning rivers may keep rising. ABC's Leslie Lopez is there.
4: We are just looking at so much destruction in the Pensacola area. We are concerned with how long it's going to take for power to be restored. But we do think that this was a very strong burst of wind that moved through this area since there's so much destruction right around here.
1: Prayers for the pontiff.
5: Now, there are encouraging signs. The first American pontiff saying the abnormality is in a very initial phase and well localized. Doctors plan to remove it in the coming days, and tests will then determine whether the nodule is benign or cancerous. The Vatican's telling us he's expected to spend about a week in the hospital.
1: That's Maggie Rooley, and you're listening to ABC News.
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7: I'm meteorologist Mace Michaels. A cloudy night tonight, maybe a shower, and a low in the mid-40s. For tomorrow, clouds around, some showers, especially in the late afternoon and evening. Cooler again with highs in the upper 50s. And maybe a shower lingering into early Tuesday, high near 50. Lakes, great food, and friendly faces. It's all in Worthington, Minnesota, and it's worth a look. Right now, it's 50.

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3: Up North weather.
4: I'm meteorologist Mace Michaels. A cloudy night tonight, maybe a shower, and a low in the mid-40s. For tomorrow, clouds around, some showers, especially in the late afternoon and evening. Cooler again with highs in the upper 50s. And maybe a shower lingering into early Tuesday, high near 50. Lakes, great food, and friendly faces. It's all in Worthington, Minnesota, and it's worth a look. Right now, it's 50.
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1: From ABC News, I'm Chuck Sievertson. In the wake of a hurricane.
2: Thank God these are just material possessions that insurance will cover and me and my dog are okay. But man, oh man, this is pretty tough.
1: Eric Grubbs in North Carolina after the remnants of the hurricane roared up the East Coast from the Gulf. His house destroyed by a falling tree. ABC News meteorologist Leslie Lopez in Pensacola, Florida, where the storm hit as a Category 2 hurricane.
3: It's been pretty incredible. We've been traveling up and down the Gulf Coast. We started in New Orleans. We made our way through Mississippi, Alabama, then through Florida. And what we've noticed is just the wind field associated with this hurricane was really strong. Even on the weaker side of the storm system, we were getting about 40-mile-per-hour wind gusts, maybe even 50 at times. We were clocking that. And then over on the what we call the dirtier side, the stronger side, that left-hand side of the storm system, there were reports of 90-mile-per-hour wind gusts coming in.
1: President Trump declaring he's struck what he calls an energy ceasefire between Russia and Ukraine. ABC's Allison Kosick.
4: Trump claiming both parties have agreed with immediate effect. Moments before the announcement, Ukrainian President Zelensky said this.
5: If they want energy ceasefire, we are open for this. Don't attack us. Don't kill our children. We will stop attack your diesel.
4: Zelensky's office says Trump's ceasefire announcement came as a surprise. And soon after the ceasefire announcement, Russia attacked a Ukrainian power plant.
1: Also under attack again, the main airport in Saudi Arabia's capital.
6: These latest attacks really show the increasing capabilities of these Houthi rebels, a designated terrorist group that's backed by Iran. Now, a missile hit the airport in the Saudi capital of Riyadh, killing 12 people and wounding more than 300. Then there was another attack just hours later. The airport has been hit 4 times in 5 days.
1: It's ABC's Karen Hua. 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
7: Up North weather.
8: It is going to be cloudy today with scattered showers this afternoon into this evening. Our high right around 59 this afternoon. Tonight, 41. Tomorrow, mostly cloudy, 52. On Wednesday, partly cloudy with a high of 57. 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
6: Up North weather.
7: It is going to be cloudy today with scattered showers this afternoon into this evening. Our high right around 59 this afternoon. Tonight 41, tomorrow mostly cloudy 52. On Wednesday, partly cloudy with a high of 57. 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
1: From ABC News, I'm Chuck Sievertson. No longer a hurricane in the east, no longer a tropical storm in the southwest, but potential dangers continue this morning after four storm deaths and hundreds of thousands of power outages having been repaired. Remnants of the storm moving north are spawning tornadoes, heavy rain, and wind. North from the Gulf Coast up the East Coast. ABC's Sophie Flay.
2: Winds topping 100 miles per hour in Pensacola, Florida. And nearby Milton, homes destroyed. At least four people killed as the storm's remnants barrel up the East Coast. And in North Carolina, multiple twisters confirmed. One Raleigh resident says he ran for cover just before the roof caved in.
3: Tried to grab the dog and got up from here. The roof started collapsing in as we were running.
2: Flash flooding and mudslides also reported, triggering numerous rescues.
1: ABC News forecaster Jeff Smith.
4: The remnants of Tropical Storm Rachel spreading rain and wind across the southwestern U.S. We have flood watches and even some wind advisories in effect. It's a level 2 out of 4 flash flood risk. Northwestern parts of Arizona up through eastern Nevada, western parts of Utah as well. Showers and thunderstorms could create heavy downpours during the day today.
1: President Trump declaring he struck what he calls an energy ceasefire between Russia and Ukraine so they won't target oil, diesel, and gas. Ukraine says it wasn't told of any deal. And soon after Trump's social media announcement, Russia attacked a Ukrainian power plant. Under attack again, main airport in Saudi Arabia's capital. Iran-backed Houthi rebels suspected. The airport's been hit 4 times in 5 days. A federal judge ordering the Trump administration to stop running the taxpayer-funded ads promoting the president. Critics say it's a misuse of public money. The oldest covered food market in Paris, in business since 1615, has burned down. The huge fire posted on social media started yesterday. Listening to ABC News.
5: Up North weather.
6: It is going to be cloudy today with scattered showers this afternoon into this evening. Our high right around 59 this afternoon. Tonight 41, tomorrow mostly cloudy 52. On Wednesday, partly cloudy with a high of 57. 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
1: 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Should be out relatively soon.

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27: It is going to be cloudy today with scattered showers this afternoon into this evening. Our high right around 59 this afternoon. Tonight, 41. Tomorrow, mostly cloudy, 52. On Wednesday, partly cloudy, with a high of 57. 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Temperature now 49.

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1: From ABC News, I'm Chuck Sievertson. People on the Gulf Coast waking up to a lot of work to clear in some areas heavy damage from the weekend hurricane. The downgraded storm blowing over a tree, destroying Eric Grubb's house in North Carolina.
2: Heard the alert. I opened up the backsliding door. Heard that, you know, sound you always hear about a freight train, and tried to grab the dog and got up from here. The roof started collapsing in as we were running. Bathroom was kind of the closest place.
1: Remnants of Tropical Storm Rachel spreading rain and wind across the southwestern U.S. Ukraine's president says Russia is still attacking his country's oil, diesel, and gas facilities, despite President Trump announcing a so-called energy ceasefire with both sides. ABC's Allison Kosick.
3: Trump, angry that Zelensky criticized his decision to lift U.S. sanctions to buy Russian diesel, a reversal of U.S. policy that's drawing bipartisan backlash. Critics say Trump may be breaking a law that bans the purchase of Russian oil without consulting Congress first.
1: This investigation involving ICE and a shooting in Fresno, California. ABC's Grant Johnson.
4: Police say a woman found 32-year-old David Gonzalez asleep on the front lawn of her father's Central Fresno home. Officers say Gonzalez appeared drunk and attacked her father when he told him to leave, then attacked her when she stepped in. That's when police say her father pulled out a gun and shot him. Fresno police say Gonzalez is a federal agent from Texas assigned to ICE. He was arrested for felony assault.
1: The last Nobel Prize of the year, economics, going to two American economists, Robert Hall and Michael Wolford, for their work on models that help governments and central banks manage economic shocks. Woodford spoke to the committee by phone from New York.
5: Well, elated. It's a tremendous honor. It's a surprise, but I'm feeling very good about it.
1: You're listening to ABC News.
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7: Up North weather.
8: It is going to be cloudy today with scattered showers this afternoon into this evening. Our high right around 59 this afternoon. Tonight, 41. Tomorrow, mostly cloudy, 52. On Wednesday, partly cloudy with a high of 57. 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I'm meteorologist Sean Cable. Temperature now 49. Oh!

0: 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It's the KZY Morning Show. Kev in for Tom. Nell will join me next hour, and she'll be doing some Nell's Bells in the 8 o'clock hour. Your chance to win with the Orton's Oil Super Quiz. In the meantime, she'll probably be picking up some 7 Brew to wake herself up. 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
10: Up North weather.
11: It is going to be cloudy today with scattered showers this afternoon into this evening. Our high right around 59 this afternoon. Tonight, 41. Tomorrow, mostly cloudy, 52. On Wednesday, partly cloudy with a high of 57. 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

0: They outscored New Orleans 17-6 in the second half. Aaron Jones rushed for 113 yards and a touchdown. Justin Jefferson was back in the lineup. He had 6 catches for 79 yards and a touchdown. The Saints returned one fumble, 87 yards for a touchdown to tie the game at 13-13. Will Reichert, though, remained perfect on the season, hitting all three of his field goal attempts. Viking quarterback Kyler Murray, his best day as a Viking quarterback, 24 of 30 for 229 yards. He also ran for 51 yards. So the Vikes have now won 10 in a row going back to last year and are on their bye week. They'll have a home game with Indianapolis on Sunday, October 25th at noon at U.S. Bank Stadium next time up. Gophers did the most Gopher thing possible after two big wins over a top 25 ranked team at their place, Washington, and then the big home win over Michigan. Laid an egg against a very beatable Purdue team on the road Saturday, falling 41-13 in a primetime game. So they fall to 4-2 and 2-1 in the Big Ten. Quarterback Drake Lindsey, 22 of 39, 248 yards and a touchdown, but he also had an interception. They are on their bye week as well, it looks like. Meanwhile, the Wolves are back in preseason action tonight against the Knicks. The Wolves are 2-1 so far in the preseason. 6:30 start at Madison Square Garden tonight. The Wild are back home after a three-game road trip. They search for their second straight victory. They had a 4-1 win over the Panthers in Sunrise, Florida Saturday. They are hosting the Vegas Golden Knights tonight at 7 o'clock. Milwaukee Brewers are up 1-0 over the Dodgers in the National League Championship Series. The Brewers, a 2-1 win in Milwaukee last night. LA hopes to bounce back when it sends Yamamoto on the hill against Henderson in Game 2 today. The American League Championship Series begins tonight. Tampa Bay Rays host the Cleveland Guardians at Tropicana Field. Tampa Bay giving Drew Rasmussen the ball. Foster Griffin will go for Cleveland. And locally, a lot of stuff going on, including the Lumberjack girls volleyball team getting their first two wins of the year as they went 2-3 at the Midwest Fall Classic at St. Michael Albertville. A 2-1 win over Edina and a 2-1 win over Legacy Christian. They'll host Fergus Falls tomorrow. Girls swimmers were sixth at the Section 8 AA True Team meet with two first-place finishes, the 200 free relay team and Finley Zothman in the 50 free. They host Brainerd tomorrow. Football team, a 41-21 loss to Alec. Josh Arell had two touchdown passes to Owen Vandermeer. Jack Zellman ran one in, but they turned the ball over five times, and that did them in. They will be at Sartell Wednesday, so first of two Wednesday night games. So a short week this week and a normal week next week. The day's a little different, but it'll be a full week of preparation. Lumberjack girls soccer team has been named the number 3 seed for the Section 8 3A playoffs. They'll host number 6 Elk River in the quarterfinals tomorrow night at 7 at Chet Anderson Stadium. Boys have been named the number 6 team in Section 8-3A. They have a quarterfinal at number 3 Monticello tomorrow at 5. BSU volleyball team split a pair. They lost 3-0 to St. Cloud State, but beat Minnesota Mankato 3-0. And the women's soccer team, a 1-1 tie at Minnesota Crookston Friday, a 3-0 win over Moorhead yesterday. Women's hockey team got a 4-1 win over Maine in the East-West Showcase in the Twin Cities, then fell to the Gophers 4-2. They will host Minnesota Duluth this weekend. Men's hockey team, a 3-2 one-goal loss to number 4 North Dakota at Sanford Center Friday, and then a 4-3 one-goal loss on Saturday. They've got a home-and-home set with Minnesota Duluth this weekend. They'll be at Duluth Friday night and will host the Bulldogs on Saturday night. Football team fell 45-13 to Wayne State. They will be at Jamestown Saturday. Women's golfers are at the Sioux Falls invite today. And in the Battle of the Badges, law enforcement beat firefighters 13-5 Saturday night at Sanford Center in a big fundraiser for the United Way of Bemidji area. They raised over $15,000. And at the annual Blue Ox Marathon, Judah Spory of LaPorte was the champion with a time of 2:47.58. Leah Rabbis of Green Bay won the women's title with a time of 2:59.55. Record number, 220 runners in the marathon, 137 men and 83 women. And, in fact, in the half marathon, the Lake Loop, 5 and 10Ks, record numbers in all divisions once again this year. And that's what's going on in sports. Let's check weather. Up North
1: weather. It is going to be cloudy today with scattered showers this afternoon into this evening. Our high right around 59 this afternoon. Tonight, 41. Tomorrow, mostly cloudy, 52 on

0: Wednesday, partly cloudy with a high of 57. 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I'm meteorologist Sean Cable. 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

0: 95.5 KZY, Monday, coming off a busy weekend in the first ever battle of the badges. It was team law enforcement with a 13-5 win over the Fire Guys. What else do we have going on? We had the marathon this weekend, record numbers both for the 5 and 10K Friday, the Lake Loop, the half marathon, and the marathon on Saturday. It was plenty warm, that's for sure. Vikings win and look pretty good this weekend, so they're 5-0 going into their bye week. So a lot of stuff to tell you about on the sports coming up at the top of the hour. We've got Nell joining us next hour, and she'll be in to give me the quiz. Maybe I'll give her the quiz. I don't know. Maybe we'll arm wrestle for it. I don't know. Who knows what's going to happen on the KZY Morning Show.
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1: From ABC News, I'm Chuck Sievertson. It'll take a while to clean up sometimes heavy damage and destruction in the Gulf Coast, where weekend hurricane hit and whose remnants traveled to the Midwest, Mid-Atlantic, and North. Seeing it firsthand, ABC News forecaster Leslie Lopez in Pensacola, Florida.
2: Homes ripped apart, roofs peeled off by strong wind, and massive trees uprooted as Isaias made landfall as a Category 2 hurricane near Destin, Florida, Friday. At least four people have died across the Florida Panhandle and southern Alabama. Two of them killed when trees crashed into their homes. More than 400,000 customers in the region still in the dark.
1: Well, thunderstorms from what was Tropical Storm Rachel are spreading rain and wind and potential flooding across the southwestern U.S. Raging floodwaters in Utah's Salt Lake County. President Trump declaring on social media that he's struck what he calls an energy ceasefire between Russia and Ukraine so they won't target oil, diesel, and gas facilities. Soon after, Russia attacked a Ukrainian power plant. ABC News Chief White House Correspondent Mary Bruce says Ukraine's president saw Trump's announcement.
3: That came as a surprise to Zelensky, with a source saying he learned of it from social media. It comes after Trump announced a controversial deal with President Putin to lift U.S. sanctions and buy diesel fuel from Russia.
1: Both Republican and Democratic lawmakers say the deal could be illegal under a law passed requiring Congress's okay. Attacked by Iran-backed Houthi rebels four times in 5 days with deaths and injuries, the main airport in Saudi Arabia's capital. Catching fire yesterday and burning to the ground overnight. The oldest covered food market in Paris, in business since 1615. Picture and sound of the fire posted on social media. No word what started it. Final Nobel Prize of the Year, economics going to two Americans on managing economic shocks. 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
4: 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It's time for a check on sports. I'm Kev. Vikings reigned unbeaten with a 23-13 win over the Saints in New Orleans yesterday, probably as good as they've looked all year. Running back Aaron Jones rushed for 113 yards and a touchdown. Justin Jefferson was back. He had six catches for 79 yards and a touchdown. And Will Reichert remained perfect on the season, hitting all three of his field goal attempts, while Kyler Murray had his best day as a Viking, 24 of 30 for 229 yards, and he ran for 51 yards as well. So the Vikes are 5-0. They've won 10 in a row going back to last season, and they're on their bye week. A home game against Indianapolis after the bye for them Sunday, October 25th at noon at U.S. Bank Stadium. Gophers did the most Gopher thing possible after a big win at Washington against a then top 25 ranked team. They got the big win at home with Michigan. Then they went on the road and lost to a very, very beatable Purdue team, and it wasn't even close, 41-13. So the Gophers fall to 4-2 in the overall, 2-1 in the Big Ten, and they will go into their bye week. And then a border battle with Iowa a week from Saturday. Hawkeyes are 5-1 after their win at Washington. Timberwolves are back in action tonight as preseason continues. They are 2-1 so far. They'll be in New York to take on the Knicks at Madison Square Garden. Wild are in action tonight, hosting the Vegas Golden Knights at 7 o'clock. 6:45 pregame. We've got it on the Bun Sports Radio 104.9. They beat the Panthers 4-1 Saturday. And Major League Baseball National League Championship Series started yesterday. Brewers, a 2-1 win over the Dodgers. Game 2 is this afternoon in Milwaukee, with the American League Championship Series starting tonight. Tampa Bay hosting Cleveland at Tropicana Field. Lumberjack girls volleyball team got their first two wins of the season at the Midwest Fall Classic at St. Michael Albertville this weekend. After losing to Rogers 2-0 Friday, they beat Edina 2-1, then beat Legacy Christian 2-1 before falling to North Branch and White Bear Lake. They will host Fergus Falls tomorrow. Lumberjack girls swimmers and divers in the Section 8 AA True Team meet Saturday at Brainerd. They finished sixth as a team with two first-place finishes, the 200 free relay, and Finley Zothman taking the 50 free. They will host Brainerd tomorrow. Football team fell 41-21 to Alec Friday night. Josh Arell had two passing touchdowns to Owen Vandermeer. Jack Zellman ran one in, but they turned the ball over five times, and they will be at Sartell Wednesday, so a short week for the Lumberjacks. Girls soccer team's been named the number 3 seed for the Section 8-3A playoffs. They will host Elk River tomorrow night at 7 at Chet Anderson Stadium. The boys are the 6th seed for the playoffs, and they'll be at number 3 Monticello tomorrow at 5. BSU volleyball team lost in straight sets to St. Cloud State Friday, but beat Minnesota Mankato 3-0 on Saturday, their first win over the Mavericks since 2015. Ava Athman had 20 kills, and the Beavers are 14-5 on the season. They'll be at Wayne State Friday. Women's soccer team, a 1-1 draw with Minnesota Crookston Friday, a 3-0 win over Minnesota Moorhead yesterday. Madison Frittle had a pair of goals. Megan Coe also scored. They're now 6-3-4 on the season, 5-2-3 in the conference, and they're at Winona State on Friday. Beaver women's hockey team at the Minnesota East-West Showcase, a 4-1 win over Maine on Saturday. Avery Octorkirk, Kate Johnson, Maddie Kaiser, and Izzy Fairchild had the goals. Sophie Villanueva had 26 saves. They fell 4-2 to the Gophers yesterday. They will host Minnesota Duluth this weekend at Sanford Center. Men's hockey team had a pair of 1-goal losses to number 4 North Dakota, 3-2 on Friday and 4-3 on Saturday. They've got a home-and-home set with Minnesota Duluth this weekend. They'll be at Duluth Friday night, and they'll host the Bulldogs Saturday night at Sanford Center. Football team fell 45-13 to Wayne State. Mac Molander had 2 passing touchdowns and an interception. Xavier Guerra and Antonio Brown each had a touchdown reception, and they will be at Jamestown Saturday. Women's golfers at the U Sioux Falls invite today. And area football, Deer River beat Bram 20-12. Kluber-Geinvik down Ortonville 42-12. Monaga beat New York Mills 46-6. Fauston down Rosse 50-16. Walker-Hackensack-Akeley beat Castle Lake Bena 42-8. Nevis lost to Park Christian 53-8. Kellier-Northam lost to Silver Bay 40-28. Red Lake fell to Ada Borup West 44-0. Park Rapids edged by Warroad 29-26. Bagley lost to Pine River Bacchus 30-22. And Winnemac fell to Border West 36-12. Battle of the Badges Saturday at Sanford Center. Law enforcement beat the firefighters 13-5. The Blue Ox Marathon Saturday. Judah Sporey of LaPorte, the men's champ, went a time of 2:47.58. Leah Rabbis of Green Bay won the women's title. 220 racers, a record number, 137 on the men's side, 83 women. And in fact, all categories, 5, 10K, half marathon, Lake Loop, and the full marathon had record numbers this year. And that is what's going on in sports. 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
5: Up North weather.
6: It is going to be cloudy today with scattered showers this afternoon into this evening. Our high right around 59 this afternoon. Tonight, 41. Tomorrow, mostly cloudy, 52. On Wednesday, partly cloudy with a high of 57. 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

0: 95.5 KZY, interesting mix with Michelle Branch and the New Radicals. It is the KZY Morning Show. I'm Kevin for Tom. Nell's going to join me in a little bit, but up next we've got the Pepsi Night Bottling Trivia Challenge. Yeah, it's Monday, you can tell. Pepsi Night Bottling Trivia Challenge is coming up next.
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3: 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I need your vote. 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
9: It is going to be cloudy today with scattered showers this afternoon into this evening. Our high right around 59 this afternoon. Tonight, 41. Tomorrow, mostly cloudy, 52. On Wednesday, partly cloudy with a high of 57. 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I'm meteorologist Sean Cable. 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
0: 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So on the line, we've got an Alani 4-pack looking for a caller, first caller in on the prize line with the correct answer. Provided you've not won in the last 30 days. Number to call, of course, is 218-444-4955. 218-444-4955 is the number to call if you know the answer to today's question, which is, what is the most common name for English kings? Throughout history, what is the most common name of English kings? 218-444-4955, if you want to give it a try. Think about all the famous kings in English history and think of the names that keep repeating. Which one is the most common name for English kings? 218-444-4955. Somebody thinks they may know. KZY Trivia Challenge, where are you calling from today?
11: The highway.
0: And the answer?
11: Richard.
0: Not Richard. Good guess, but not Richard. Thanks for trying.
11: Yep.
0: Okay. Let's see. I think somebody's calling. Let's try it again. 95.5 KZY, where are you calling from this morning?
12: 10 Strike, Minnesota.
0: And what is the answer?
12: Is it King Charles?
0: Not Charles. Nope. Thanks for trying, though. Not Charles. Not Richard. Not Charles. What is the most common name for English kings? KZY Trivia Challenge, where are you calling from this morning?
13: Turtle River.
0: And the answer?
13: Is it George?
0: Not George. Another good guess. Plenty of Georges, but not the most. Thanks for trying. All right, somebody else giving a try. Oh, I thought we had it. 218-444-4955 if you want to give it a try. KZY Trivia Challenge, where are you calling from today?
13: Bemidji.
0: And the answer?
13: I'm going to try Henry.
0: Not Henry. There were eight of them.
13: Dang.
0: But that was not a total. Thanks for trying. All right. KZY Trivia Challenge, where are you calling from? Hello? Oh. KZY Trivia Challenge, where are you calling from?
14: Bemidji.
0: And the answer?
14: James.
0: Not James. Oh, boy. Oh, not James. All right. Let's see. KZY Trivia Challenge, where are you calling from? Oh, KZY Trivia Challenge, where are you calling from?
11: The highway again.
0: Okay, and what's the answer?
11: Peter.
0: Not Peter. No. I will tell you, there are 11 kings named 11. KZY Trivia Challenge, where are you calling from?
11: The office.
0: And the answer?
11: John.
0: Not John. No. Oh, boy. I'm going to tell you, it starts with a vowel. KZY Trivia Challenge, where are you calling from?
13: Turtle River.
0: And the answer?
13: William.
0: Not William. No. 11 kings name this. It starts with a vowel. KZY Trivia Challenge, where are you calling from? Hello?
15: The car.
0: The car. What's the answer?
15: Edward.
0: Edward it is. King Edward. There have been 11 Edwards. Yes. Who are we talking to?
15: It's Callie.
0: Okay. See, now it would have been really funny if your name was Edward. But all right, Kelly, I think we have all the information we need from you. Just pop in sometime when you're in Bemidji and grab your four-pack, okay?

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10: 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Vikes are 23-13 winners over the Saints in New Orleans yesterday. So they are 5-0 to start the season, and they are now entering their bye week with a 2-game lead over everybody else in the NFC North. By far the best performance of the year for Kyler Murray, 24 of 30 for 229 yards. He ran for 51 yards as well. Had a touchdown pass to Justin Jefferson, who was 6 for 79 yesterday, and Aaron Jones ran for 113 yards and a touchdown. Vikings did fumble in the red zone twice. That could have been a killer. But they win at 23-13. Three more field goals for Will Reichard, and the Vikings sit again at 5-0. They'll be back in action a week from Sunday when they host Indianapolis on the 25th at U.S. Bank Stadium. The Gophers are also in their bye week. They will be hosting Iowa Saturday the 24th. Very disappointing loss on Saturday after those two big wins. They go into West Lafayette to take on a very beatable Purdue team and get blown out in primetime, 41-13. So they fall to 4-2, 2-1 in the Big Ten. Wolves are back in action tonight, 2-1 so far in the preseason. Wild are back at it tonight as well, 3-1-1 in the regular season, and they are coming off a 4-1 win over the Florida Panthers. They will take on the Vegas Golden Knights at Grand Casino Arena at 7 o'clock, 6:45 pregame. We've got it on the Bund Sports Radio 104.5. Major League Baseball, National League Championship Series. Brewers are up 1-0 on the Dodgers after a 2-1 win in Milwaukee yesterday. They'll have Game 2 this afternoon and Game 1 of the American League Championship Series in Tampa tonight with the Rays taking on the Cleveland Guardians. Locally, just a ton of stuff going on this weekend. Lumberjack girls volleyball team got their first two wins of the year at the five-match Midwest Fall Classic at St. Michael Albertville. Girls swimmers were sixth at the True Team meet. They had two first-place finishes, the 200 free relay, and Finley Zothman in the 50 free. Football team fell to Alexandria 41-21. They've got a short week this week, off to Sartell Wednesday. Lumberjack girls soccer team named the 3 seed for the Section 8-3A playoffs. They will host Elk River tomorrow night at 7 at Chet Anderson Stadium. Boys are the 6th seed. They'll be at number 3 Monticello tomorrow at 5. Beaver volleyball team lost in straight sets to St. Cloud, but then beat Minnesota State in straight sets. Their first win over the Mavericks since 2015. And the women's soccer team, a 1-1 draw at Minnesota Crookston Friday, a 3-0 win over Minnesota State Moorhead yesterday. The women's hockey team at the Minnesota East-West Showcase got a win over Maine on Saturday 4-1, lost to the Gophers yesterday 4-2, and a pair of one-goal losses for the Beaver men against number 4-ranked North Dakota, 3-2 at Sanford Center Friday, 4-3 in Grand Forks on Saturday. Beaver football team fell 45-13 to Wayne State. In the Battle of the Badges at Sanford Center Saturday, a hockey game between law enforcement and firefighters, it was Team Law, a 13-5 winner over Team Fire. But the big winner was the United Way of Bemidji area. They raised $15,000 for the United Way with that event. And the Bemidji Blue Ox Marathon wrapped up Saturday with record number of runners, 220 in the marathon. In fact, every category had a record number of runners again this year. 137 men and 83 women on the marathon side. Judas Spory of LaPorte was the winner on the men's side with a time of 2:47.58. And Leah Rabbis of Green Bay was the women's champ at 2:59.55. That is what's happening in sports. Weather's up next, then Nell joins us on 95.5 KZY.
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13: Up north weather.
14: It is going to be cloudy today with scattered showers this afternoon into this evening. Our high right around 59 this afternoon. Tonight, 41. Tomorrow, mostly cloudy, 52. On Wednesday, partly cloudy with a high of 57. 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
15: The Tomless.
10: Yes, the Tomless Horseman. Hi, Nell.
15: Hi, Kev.
10: How's Monday?
15: It's great. So far, for a Monday.
10: You just wait till everybody else shows up. Then we'll see how good Monday's going.
15: I know. Don't remind me. Hey, how many hugs did you get on Saturday?
10: Thousands. I mean, everybody in the marathon came up and hugged me.
15: I told them to. It was a National Hug a Kev Day.
10: Okay. Well.
15: So that was... You're welcome.
10: Thank you. I'd probably get more if it was on a weekday, but, you know.
15: Yeah. You think so?
10: I don't know. Oh, man, yes. Yeah. All right. So, we made it through the weekend. We made it through a National Hug a Kev Day. And here we are, getting ever closer to Halloween.
15: Yeah.
10: You know, you're going to quiz me next hour.
15: Right.
10: So I'm quizzing you right now.
15: Oh, boy.
10: That's
15: I don't like it when you do that. It puts me on the spot. At least, you know, never mind. You go ahead. Go ahead. I will.
10: Okay.
15: I'll be all right.
10: You'll be all right.
15: Yeah.
10: Well, you are the pumpkin queen of Bemidji.
15: Yeah.
10: So I'm going to ask you some pumpkin questions.
15: Okay.
10: Where did pumpkins originate?
15: Oh, I should know this one. I know this one. It's somewhere weird. It's like somewhere, I don't know, Africa?
10: No.
15: It's not weird, but it's, I don't know.
10: It's Mexico.
15: Okay.
10: And according to all the people who figured these things out, the oldest evidence of pumpkins is in the Oaxaca region of Mexico.
15: Oaxaca.
10: Oaxaca. O-A-X-A-C-A.
15: Okay.
10: So that's where pumpkins originated. Can you tell me currently the number one producer of pumpkins in the world?
15: No, I've heard this too. Is that Africa?
10: No. No, it's China.
15: Yes, yes. Now that you say it, I have heard that. I have heard that.
10: They are the number one producer of everything.
15: I feel bad. I don't know these.
10: So your top five,
15: yeah.
10: China, India, Russia, the Ukraine,
15: okay,
10: and the USA. USA is number five.
15: Okay.
10: So in the USA, what is the number one state that produces pumpkins?
15: Is it Oregon?
10: Nope.
15: No?
10: No.
15: Washington?
10: Closer to Minnesota than either of those states.
15: Nebraska?
10: No. No. It's Illinois.
15: I was just going to say Illinois.
10: Illinois,
15: okay,
10: is the number one producer of pumpkins in the U.S. of A.
15: All right.
10: All right.
15: Weird.
10: So,
15: that's weird to me.
10: Yeah. I don't know why. They just decided, well, it works here, and I don't know. You know, they probably, it's kind of like Ohio's actually got like big cucumber farms because they have the contracts with like, Green Giant, or not Green Giant, but you know, like the big Libby's and
15: oh,
10: things
15: sure.
10: like that.
15: Yep.
10: So they must have the Libby's contract in Illinois. So, all right, the original jack-o'-lanterns were not made of pumpkins. What were they made of?
15: Squash.
10: No,
15: not like,
10: but it is something like that. The jack-o'-lanterns, just if that helps, originated in Ireland and Scotland.
15: Potatoes.
10: Potatoes is one of them. The other is turnips.
15: Okay. I say squash. Pumpkins are technically a squash, so that, I mean, that kind of loops it into that. Yeah.
10: So they had turnips, they had potatoes, and they had for some reason they decided that if they made scary faces and lit them up at night, it would keep the evil demons away.
15: Ooh.
10: It would scare the demons or the evil spirits. I don't know if it worked or not. But
15: So they needed something much bigger, apparently, because the evil spirits were even worse. Like, this isn't working. Let's try pumpkins.
10: Well, you know what? I think what happened is they moved. Well, no, they didn't. They didn't do pumpkins until Ireland and Irish and Scottish people got to America. Huh. And they saw these big pumpkins. They said, well, this is way easier.
15: Well, yeah, because you're not trying to carve out from a potato.
10: Yes. All right. So from a health perspective now,
15: yeah. mm-hmm.
10: What are pumpkins good for? What do they help improve?
15: Lots of stuff, actually. I mean, especially if you're like you're eating the pumpkin seeds, but I think they're full of antioxidants, vitamin E, and help with sleeping and your brain and your digestive and lower your blood pressure and help like lower your blood sugar. Am I right? Am I going down the right path?
10: I didn't hear nothing about that was on the list I saw.
15: Oh.
10: According to the list I found, pumpkins are good for eyes.
15: Oh.
10: Heart, your gut, and your skin.
15: So the pumpkin itself is good for those, and the pumpkin seeds are good for everything else.
10: Apparently so.
15: So all in all, the entire pumpkin is great for you.
10: You should be eating pumpkin. Yes.
15: Okay.
10: Now.
15: You don't have to tell me twice.
10: Well, here's the interesting question, the final one. What is pumpkin spice, actually?
15: I don't know.
10: There's
15: no such thing as pumpkin spice. It's a whole bunch of different spices added together to make pumpkin spice.
10: Yes. There's no pumpkin in pumpkin spice.
15: There is no pumpkin in pumpkin spice.
10: It is made to complement pumpkin.
15: Yeah.
10: So when you get a pumpkin spice latte, mm-hmm. do they even have pumpkin flavor in that at all? Or is it just the spice?
15: That's a good question.
10: Yeah, I don't know.
15: I wonder if they put pumpkin flavor in there, if anybody would drink it.
10: <I don't know. laughs> Well, here's what you're drinking when you drink your pumpkin spice.
15: Okay.
10: Cinnamon,
15: mm-hmm.
10: nutmeg, ginger, and cloves.
15: Yeah.
10: That is pumpkin spice.
15: I have all of those spices in my cupboard.
10: Well, then you can make your own.
15: I do.
10: Do you?
15: I do.
10: Okay. All right. What do you have, like a certain formula you use? This much?
15: Well, I do. I kind of do, but it's kind of a feeling. My pumpkin spice is a feeling, man.
10: Okay. So what do you have the most of? What do you add the most of?
15: Cinnamon is definitely the most.
10: Okay.
15: Yep. Right. I do like the ginger. I like ginger flavors.
10: Mm-hmm. Okay.
15: And I love nutmeg and clove.
10: This explains why you like pumpkin spice.
15: It really does.
10: All right. Well, that's my quiz for you, Nell. What else you got going on?
15: Hey, did you? I talked about this last week, but I don't know if I brought it up to you. This is kind of an interesting thing. So over in Seattle, if you were to visit, they have an old 7-Eleven store that was purchased by a bunch of like artists, and they turned it into an inconvenience store.
10: Okay.
15: Yeah.
10: An inconvenience store.
15: Yeah, so you still get a lot of items, like, they're not actual convenience store items, but like convenience store items, but they're not real. So they're very inconvenient. They're frustrating items that aren't real. You know, like, for instance, they have a yardstick that's also a candle that shrinks as you light it. They deliberately sell frustrating items, like pre-tangled USB cables. And this is all art, by the way. So things sell from $1 to $10,000. They have ceramic eggs with faces, shoulder bags made from Cheetos and Lay's wrappers, and Nerds gummy cluster keychains, that kind of thing. Mm-hmm.
10: Was it purses made of what?
15: Purses. Hold on, let me get
10: bags made of.
15: Yep. Bags made from Cheetos and Lay's wrappers.
10: Oh, Cheetos and Lay's wrappers.
15: The wrappers.
10: That makes more sense. Okay.
15: Yeah, that's why they're frustrating. Because they're going to crinkle as you're walking with them.
10: Right. And there's no Cheetos to eat.
15: Right.
10: Wow.
15: Well, maybe they left the Cheeto dust on there.
10: No.
15: So every time you dig into your bag,
10: you get more on your feet. That's as inconvenient as it gets.
15: Yeah, but man, crinkles. What a prank gift you can buy for somebody.
10: Oh, yeah. The inconvenience store. That is hilarious.
15: Yeah. Yeah. They also have an artist that created a box of cereal called Good Enoughs with a cat on it. And it says also includes 500% of overthinking and 300% of self-doubt. Family-sized expectations.
10: Well, I can relate to that. Mm-hmm. Wow.
15: Yeah. So this sounds interesting. I'd be curious to see it. It'd be fun to walk through.
10: Where is this?
15: It's just in Seattle.
10: Okay.
15: Yeah, it's an old 7-Eleven. It's on down one of their main streets down there, Pine Street.
10: That sounds so Seattle.
15: Yeah, it does, doesn't it?
10: Inconvenience store with a bunch of artists going crazy.
15: I mean, I would walk into an inconvenience store.
10: Oh, yeah.
15: Just to see what it was all about. I would.
10: That would be fun.
15: Yeah. Yeah.
10: All right. Well, you survived the weekend.
15: I did survive the weekend. I did. Saturday was fun.
10: Okay.
15: We did. I had stuff I wanted to get done at home, but we made sure that we rested up a little bit too and took advantage of the nice weather.
10: Okay.
15: So, I mean, you're only going to get so many more of those, right?
10: Yeah. So you got some peace and relaxation, refocus.
15: Sort of.
10: So you won't lose your blank until before noon today?
15: I can't promise you. I can't promise you that.
10: Well, Tom's not here, so that's going to help.
15: Okay, every day I come in and I'm like, today's going to be a good day. I can just feel it. And then something happens and it just gradually goes downhill.
10: Yeah. Well, again, Tom's not here. That helps. But Dave is here. So there's that.
15: You know, and a lot of times it's not necessarily, it's everything all at once. Because I'm a pretty good, I can do more than, I can multitask pretty easily. Mm-hmm. My brain apparently doesn't want to keep up with my multitasking skills sometimes and my frustrations. When the computer programs start acting out and I'm like, this isn't working for me and they're not moving as fast as they should. I mean, if we had dial up, I would be going crazy right now. But I think last week I had a whole bunch of issues pop up at once. And that, when your issues pop up, is when everything else comes at you. I don't know if you've ever experienced this.
10: Every day.
15: But then you have not just the computer, but you got the phone calls. You have the people coming in and other people coming to your desk. And I'm like, okay, this is where I need one of those number machines.
10: Yeah.
15: Take a number. Stand in line.
10: And then, or, Casey, I just went off the air.
15: Yes. Yeah. Yeah.
10: Yeah.
15: Yeah.
10: Oh, take a number. You should get a take a number.
15: I know. I told you I need one of those. I need one of those. I want one of the, actually, I want a big screen that looks like the computer screen when you click on it, mm-hmm. and it just sits there and spins and spins. Like it's waiting, it's thinking about the next thing.
10: Okay, you need
15: now the, serving number.
10: Yes, and you need that.
15: It's just thinking.
10: but you don't need it for the people who come into the station. You need it for the staff.
15: Well, absolutely.
10: Or you could just have it like, you know, you could give them like number 137 and say, number two.
15: Yep. That's exactly what I want to do. 100%.
10: Oh, that would be awesome.
15: Yeah. Yeah.
10: I wonder what number I'd get. I don't even know if I want to know.
15: I won't tell you. I'll have to wait and see.
10: All right. Well, I quizzed you. You get to quiz me next hour.
15: That's
10: now.
15: That's right.
10: All right. Happy Monday.
15: Yes.
10: It's the KZY Morning Show.
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25: From ABC News, I'm Chuck Severson. A day after President Trump declared on social media that both Ukraine and Russia agreed to an immediate energy ceasefire, stopping attacks on oil, diesel, and gas facilities, Russia and Ukraine indicate there's no such thing. Not long after the Trump posting, Russia attacked a Ukrainian power plant. Ukraine's president says the Trump announcement was a surprise. ABC's Mary Bruce.
0: President Zelensky says he is open to an energy ceasefire if Russia stops its attacks too. President Zelensky even saying he's willing to hold new elections if Russia agrees to a total 60-day ceasefire. A spokesperson for President Putin rejecting that idea flat out, and Russia still hasn't responded to President Trump's call for an energy ceasefire.
25: As part of the recovery from the hurricane that hit the Gulf Coast this weekend, offshore oil drilling rig shut during the storm, going back into operation, says ABC's Jim Ryan.
1: The Marine Minerals Administration estimates that about 57% of crude oil and 49% of natural gas production off the Gulf Coast is still closed after the storm. Ahead of ESIS, 32 of the 371 manned platforms in the Gulf were evacuated as a precaution.
25: At least four storm deaths, many power outages. Federal agents searched Congresswoman Ilhan Omar's home in the Washington area this morning, part of a criminal investigation, according to people familiar with the matter. Omar, the Minnesota Democrat, no word what it's about. Attacks on the Saudi Arabian capital's airport are increasing, says ABC's Karen Hua in Washington.
2: These latest attacks really show the increasing capabilities of these Houthi rebels, a designated terrorist group that's backed by Iran. Now, a missile hit the airport in the Saudi capital of Riyadh, killing 12 people and wounding more than 300. Then there was another attack just hours later. The airport has been hit four times in 5 days.
25: You're listening to ABC News.
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10: 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I'm Kev. Lumberjack girls volleyball team got their first two wins of the season at the Midwest Fall Classic at St. Michael Albertville this weekend. After losing to Rogers 2-0 Friday, they beat Edina 2-1, then beat Legacy Christian 2-1. Before falling to North Branch and White Bear Lake. They will host Fergus Falls tomorrow. Lumberjack girls swimmers and divers in the Section 8 AA True Team meet Saturday at Brainerd. They finished sixth as a team with two first-place finishes, the 200 free relay, and Finley Zothman taking the 50 free. They will host Brainerd tomorrow. Football team fell 41-21 to Alec Friday night. Josh Arell had two passing touchdowns to Owen Vandermeer. Jack Zellman ran one in, but they turned the ball over five times, and they will be at Sartell Wednesday, so a short week for the Lumberjacks. Girls soccer team's been named the number 3 seed for the Section 8 3A playoffs. They will host Elk River tomorrow night at 7 at Chet Anderson Stadium. The boys are the 6th seed for the playoffs, and they'll be at number 3 Monticello tomorrow at 5. BSU volleyball team lost in straight sets to St. Cloud State Friday, but beat Minnesota Mankato 3-0 on Saturday, their first win over the Mavericks since 2015. Ava Athman had 20 kills, and the Beavers are 14-5 on the season. They'll be at Wayne State Friday. Women's soccer team, a 1-1 draw with Minnesota Crookston Friday, a 3-0 win over Minnesota Moorhead yesterday. Madison Friddle had a pair of goals. Megan Coe also scored. They're now 6-3-4 on the season, 5-2-3 in the conference, and they're at Winona State on Friday. Beaver women's hockey team at the Minnesota East-West Showcase, a 4-1 win over Maine on Saturday. Avery Ochterkirk, Kate Johnson, Maddie Kaiser, and Izzy Fairchild had the goals. Sophie Villanueva had 26 saves. They fell 4-2 to the Gophers yesterday. They will host Minnesota Duluth this weekend at Sanford Center. Men's hockey team had a pair of one-goal losses to number 4 North Dakota, 3-2 on Friday and 4-3 on Saturday. They've got a home-and-home set with Minnesota Duluth this weekend. They'll be at Duluth Friday night, and they'll host the Bulldogs Saturday night at Sanford Center. Football team fell 45-13 to Wayne State. Mac Molander had two passing touchdowns and an interception. Xavery Guerra had, and Antonio Brown each had a touchdown reception, and they will be at Jamestown Saturday. Women's golfers at the USU Falls invite today. And area football, Deer River beat Bram 20-12. Klerberg-Einvik down Ortonville 42-12. Monaga beat New York Mills 46-6. Fauston down Rosse 50-16. Walker-Hackensack-Akeley beat Castlake Bina 42-8. Nevis lost to Park Christian 53-8. Kellyer Northam lost to Silver Bay 40-28. Red Lake fell to Ada Borup West 44-0. Park Rapids edged by War Road 29-26. Bagley lost to Pine River Bacchus 30-22. and Winnemac fell to Border West 36-12. Battle of the Badges Saturday at Sanford Center. Law enforcement beat the firefighters 13-5. The Blue Ox Marathon Saturday, Judah Sporey of LaPorte, the men's champ, went a time of 2:47.58. Leah Rabbis of Green Bay won the women's title. 220 racers, a record number, 137 on the men's side, 83 women. And in fact, all categories, 5, 10K, half marathon, Lake Loop, and the full marathon, had record numbers this year. Vikings reigned unbeaten with a 23-13 win over the Saints in New Orleans yesterday, probably as good as they've looked all year. Running back Aaron Jones rushed for 113 yards and a touchdown. Justin Jefferson was back. He had 6 catches for 79 yards and a touchdown. And Will Reichert remained perfect on the season, hitting all 3 of his field goal attempts, while Kyler Murray had his best day as a Viking, 24 of 30 for 229 yards, and he ran for 51 yards as well. So the Vikes are 5-0. They won 10 in a row going back to last season, and they're on their bye week. A home game against Indianapolis after the bye for them Sunday, October 25th at noon at U.S. Bank Stadium. Gophers did the most Gopher thing possible after a big win at Washington against a then top 25 ranked team. They got the big win at home with Michigan. Then they went on the road and lost to a very, very beatable Purdue team, and it wasn't even close, 41-13. So the Gophers fall to 4-2 in the overall, 2-1 in the Big Ten, and they will go into their bye week. And then a border battle with Iowa a week from Saturday. Hawkeyes are 5-1 after their win at Washington. Timberwolves are back in action tonight as preseason continues. They are 2-1 so far. They'll be in New York to take on the Knicks at Madison Square Garden. Wild are in action tonight, hosting the Vegas Golden Knights at 7 o'clock. 6:45 pregame. We've got it on the Bun Sports Radio 104.9. They beat the Panthers 4-1 Saturday. And Major League Baseball, National League Championship Series started yesterday. Brewers, a 2-1 win over the Dodgers. Game 2 is this afternoon in Milwaukee, with the American League Championship Series starting tonight. Tampa Bay hosting Cleveland at Tropicana Field. And that is what's going on in sports. 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
13: Up North weather.
14: It is going to be cloudy today with scattered showers this afternoon into this evening. Our high right around 59 this afternoon. Tonight, 41. Tomorrow, mostly cloudy, 52. On Wednesday, partly cloudy with a high of 57. 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

0: 95.5 KZY with Stella Lefty in Boston. Hey, we got another auction coming up a week from Thursday. It's going to be Thursday, October 22nd, 6 a.m. to 7 p.m. from Galen's Do It Best Home and Hardware in Bagley. 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
10: Up North Weather. It is going to be cloudy today with scattered showers this afternoon into this evening. Our high right around 59 this afternoon. Tonight, 41. Tomorrow, mostly cloudy, 52. On Wednesday, partly cloudy with a high of 57. 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

0: 95.5 KZY with Teddy Swims. Coming up after the break, we'll check weather, and then Nell joins the show with Nell's Bells. It's the Orton's Oil Super Quiz and your chance to win Sandy's Donuts.
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1: weather. It is going to be cloudy today with scattered showers this afternoon into this evening. Our high right around 59 this afternoon. Tonight 41, tomorrow mostly cloudy 52. On Wednesday, partly cloudy with a high of 57. 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I'm meteorologist Sean Cable. Temperature now 49.
2: It is Monday, which in itself could be hellish. But
3: yes.
2: But this is Nellix.
3: Is that? I'm just gonna ask. Can you put a dollar in the jar for saying that?
2: Just add it to my tab. I think I'm $2 or $3
3: behind.
2: It's
3: a pretty big running tab at this point. Yeah, it's Monday. Woohoo!
2: Nellix, very very excited. And we are here, of course, for the Orton's Oil Super Quiz, Nell. Nell, what will our listeners win if they pick correctly in today's Super Quiz?
3: They'll win a four-pack of Sandy's Donuts, of course. And you can get those at any Orton's locations here. Bemidji, Park Rapids, Walker. There's one more I'm missing in there. But any Orton's locations, they now carry the Sandy's Donuts, which are absolutely delicious.
2: Absolutely. And of course, Sandy's Donuts. 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
3: Yeah.
2: They're heavenly.
3: They are.
2: Yes. So Sandy's Donuts on the line today. Four of those are yours. 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We'll take a break and hear from Orton's Oil.
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2: 95.5 KZY, we have a caller. Who are we talking to this morning?
5: This is Brett Johnson.
2: Hey, Brett.
3: Hi,
2: how
3: Brett.
2: You doing?
5: Doing good.
2: Okay. Nell, what do you think?
3: He wants donuts.
2: What do you think?
3: I'm going to tell you what. We did not have a caller on Friday, and it had to do with pronouncing French words.
2: Okay. Okay.
3: It's a little different than that. Yes.
2: Okay. Well, Nell, what do I have to try to get 6 out of 9 correctly on?
3: Okay, so today is, this is so messed up.
2: Apparently Monday is an issue here.
3: It's trying to confuse me. It's India.
2: India.
3: India.
2: Okay, so questions, I presume, about India.
3: Questions are about India.
2: So, Brett, you have to determine whether I know 6... or out of 9 or better about India.
5: Oof.
2: I know.
5: That's a tough one. I'll go with you. I think you can figure it out.
2: Okay.
5: Right.
2: 6 out of 9. What do you think, Nell? Do you think I can figure it out?
3: I mean, it's possible.
2: Okay.
3: It's sort of geography in a way. But.
2: Except I actually know basically where India is.
3: So you might be okay. You might be all right. All right.
2: All right.
3: So here's the sample. What is the capital city?
2: Oh, wow. Is it New Delhi?
3: It is.
2: Oh, well,
3: yeah,
2: I wish that wasn't the sample.
3: Count. sorry. That's just a sample.
2: Okay. All right. That's a bummer.
3: All right.

0: Right. Well, let's keep moving.
1: Okay.
0: This famous white stone building is in Agra.
1: That would be the Taj Mahal.
0: It is. Did I pronounce that correct? Is it Agra or Agra? Agra.
1: I don't know.
0: Who knows?
1: I knew. So,
0: but
1: that's...
0: it is correct. Ding.
1: Yes.
0: Woohoo! What is India's longest river?
1: Oh wow! India's longest river. Should I know this?
0: You probably should. I mean, I don't know if I'd know it without seeing it.
1: Okay. Is it the Delhi?
0: No.
1: No.
0: Do they pronounce it the Ganges River?
1: Oh, Ganges.
0: Ganges.
1: Ganges.
0: Okay.
1: I should have known that. Yeah.
0: Yeah. So that's a one. Yeah. It's all right. We're still doing okay.
1: Okay.
0: Just under 80% of the people follow this religion.
1: Hindu.
0: Yes.
1: Okay.
0: Ding.
1: Okay.
0: Back on track.
1: And that is where the phrase holy cow comes from. No, it is. Seriously.
0: Really?
1: Yes. Because cows are holy in that religion.
0: Well, that's true.
1: Yeah.
0: Okay. Traditional social groups in India are often referred to as...
1: castes.
0: Yes. Ding.
1: Yes.
0: Awesome.
1: Okay. All right. 3 out of 4, right?
0: 3 out of 4.
1: Okay.
0: We got this.
1: I know.
0: You can do this. Focus.
1: Okay.
0: All right. Do you need to run around the block a minute?
1: No, I'm good.
0: All right.
1: I'm
0: okay.
1: Good.
0: Good, good. What sea borders India to the west?
1: The sea that borders India to the west is it the Mediterranean?
0: It is not.
1: Oh, is it the Red Sea?
0: It's the Arabian.
1: Oh, it's the Arabian Sea. Okay.
0: Yeah.
1: Mm. All right, 3 out of 5.
0: My buzzer's
2: okay.
0: Broken.
2: Okay.
0: My buzzer's broken. What island country is off the southern tip of India?
1: Southern tip of India, mm-hmm. Country is... Is it Cyprus?
0: No. Sri Lanka.
1: Oh, man.
0: Yeah.
2: Come on, you got to get the rest of them now.
1: Don't put any more pressure on me.
0: He's giving you encouragement.
1: Okay.
0: That's encouragement.
1: I'm very encouraged.
0: Okay, the official languages are English and...
1: Oh, wow. English and... Hindi?
0: Yeah.
1: Oh!
0: Ding!
1: Woo! Okay.
0: 2, 3, 4, 5. You need to get the last two.
1: I know. Okay.
0: What bay borders India to the east?
1: The Bay of Bengal.
0: Yes. Ding.
1: Okay.
2: Woohoo.
0: This is the PhD level, by the way. So
1: Okay.
0: Not too shabby. What All is right. the monetary unit in India?
1: I think it's called the rupee.
0: It is.
1: Yes.
0: Ding,
1: ding, ding, ding. Woo. Well, Brett.
0: Brett gets donuts.
1: You get donuts.
2: You can do it.
1: Yeah. Well, thanks for having more confidence in me than I had today, Brett.
0: See, it's a Monday.
1: Yeah. Nell's. Yeah. We got your phone number, Brett. Nell will give you a call, and we'll get everything set up for you to get your 4-pack of Sandy's Donuts from Orton's Oil.
2: Great. Thanks.
0: All right.
1: Thank you, sir.
0: Brett.
1: Bye.
0: He trusted you on a geography, and you actually came through.
1: Wow. I didn't think I was when I was 3 out of 6.
0: No.
1: But
0: yeah, it was getting pretty close.
1: Yes. All right. Well,
0: what
1: kind of fun stuff did you do this weekend, Nell?
0: I didn't do a whole lot.
1: Okay.
0: I enjoyed Saturday as much as I could. It was so nice out.
1: It was very nice.
0: My house was colder than the outdoors. It was weird for fall.
1: Okay. Yeah.
0: I was not expecting every time I walked outside for it to be as nice as it was, so.
1: I think it peaked out at 86 degrees.
0: Mm-hmm. It was gorgeous.
1: Yeah. Wow.
0: So nice. So yeah. I took advantage of that. We hung around outside a little bit, and then I finally washed my car.
1: Hey, congratulations. Are you sure you're going to be able to find it now?
0: From the sides. The back is still kind of dirty.
1: Okay.
0: It's been so long since I watched it that all the numbers, the 6-7s, the Ninja Turtles, all those are still kind of hanging on, which is all right.
1: Yeah.
0: I didn't really want to wash those away anyways.
1: Yeah. Well, that's good.
0: Yeah.
1: But, I was talking, of course, I was at the marathon this weekend. They went through way more water than they have ever gone through.
0: Oh, I bet.
1: Ever. Yeah.
0: Didn't think about that.
1: Yeah.
0: And they had plenty.
1: They had plenty.
0: Okay.
1: They usually have plenty left over. They went through everything, had to go get more.
0: Okay.
1: So,
0: wow.
1: But, I mean, it was, you know, by the time it wrapped up, it was like 86 degrees. Mm-hmm. That is pretty warm running.
0: Yeah, for a marathon.
1: Mm-hmm. That's why most marathons are either in the spring or the fall. But this, we got a curveball on Saturday.
0: We did.
1: Yeah. So, yeah. But yeah, the weather was gorgeous. And then I went over and watched a little bit of the Battle of the Badges.
0: Mm-hmm.
1: Watched the opening ceremonies and watched through the first goal.
0: How did that go?
1: Well, the firefighters scored first. But then it was pretty much law enforcement after that.
0: Oh, they won.
1: Law enforcement won 13-5.
0: Oh, my goodness.
1: Yes. But the big winners on the scoreboard, United Way of Bemidji, they raised $15,000.
0: That is fantastic.
1: Yes, yes.
0: Wow.
1: There's a big crowd there, and it sounds like they're already planning for next year. At least I saw a post that said 364 days until training camp begins.
0: Training camp, right.
1: But yeah, so that went really well. Record numbers at the marathon, both for the 5 and 10K Friday and for the half, Lake Loop, and full marathon Saturdays.
0: Okay.
1: So across the board, record numbers. And yeah, and it good. And they just know what they're doing. That thing just runs so smooth.
0: Mm-hmm.
1: So
0: that's good.
1: Yeah. What else did we have there? So that was going on, Battle of the Badges. We had distribution day for the coach for the community. Probably kind of hard to get in the mode that we need to go get coats because, again, it was like 86 degrees on Saturday. But we will need it at some point.
0: Yeah. And and from what I saw, there was a huge turnout. They had so many donations this year. It was fantastic. So
1: excellent.
0: Anybody that was in need.
1: Should be good.
0: Yeah.
1: Yeah. And usually, if there are any leftovers,
0: mm-hmm.
1: they have other avenues and there's different places they go and get coats to people that need them that maybe didn't make it
0: right.
1: to distribution day.
0: Okay.
1: So
0: then if there's any questions on that, they should reach out to United Way here in Bemidji to find out?
1: Yep.
0: Okay.
1: Yep. Sometimes I think it goes to some of the agencies that are serving people or some of the, you know, volunteer organizations that serve peoples, but they make sure that those are used.
0: Okay.
1: Nothing is wasted.
0: Also good.
1: Yeah. So that was, was there anything else that was going on? We had football, we had the Viking. I mean, we had all that. It was a busy weekend.
0: Mm-hmm.
1: And you relaxed yesterday.
0: I tried.
1: You tried? Yeah. You tried?
0: Mm-hmm.
1: Is it ever fully successful?
0: Okay, so I wasn't 100% yesterday, so I probably didn't do as much as I would have liked to.
1: Okay.
0: I was absolute mush on the couch.
1: You know what?
0: Oh, but I got to tell you this. So I found this new game show, and it's if you are a Willy Wonka fan, they have created an entire game room, showroom, big building, actually, that is all Willy Wonka, and it looks just like his chocolate. He has a chocolate room. He has the TV, the white room with the TV. What do they call it? Wonka Vision.
1: Okay.
0: So a group of people that go through that got the golden bar.
1: Okay.
0: And they have their partner with them. It's similar to the movie and the different tasks that you have to do.
1: Hmm.
0: It was
1: interesting.
0: Okay. Kind of creepy. Because the movie's kind of creepy.
1: Movie is kind of creepy.
0: So, I mean, it's on Netflix if you feel like you want to watch it. So I kind of binge-watched that a little bit.
1: So who plays Willy Wonka, or is there an actual
0: there
1: Willy Wonka?
0: There is, but there isn't. It's a voice.
1: Oh, it's a voice.
0: The voice of Willy Wonka. You never see him. But they have guest stars in their celebrities that are like the game show hosts.
1: Interesting.
0: Yeah.
1: Okay. Haven't seen that one yet. Willy Wonka, what's it called? Just Wonka, or what's it called? Golden Ticket, or?
0: I believe it's Willy Wonka's Golden Ticket or something like that.
1: Okay.
0: But it's on Netflix. It should
1: Netflix.
0: It pops right up when you go to it, which is why I found it.
1: Yeah.
0: Hey, this is interesting. I love game shows.
1: Mm-hmm.
0: I am okay. I like Willy Wonka to a point, but again, it's creepy.
1: Okay.
0: This will kind of creep you out a little bit. But the effects that they have for the game show are pretty decent.
1: Okay, cool. I might have to check that one out. I started watching a show this weekend that was interesting and kind of creepy, too. So the basic premise, as far as we can all tell, is it's for some reason, they haven't told us the reason yet, but some guy knew it. And once the sun rises, I don't know if there's just not enough protection or something happened, but basically once the sun rises, people get fried, they get killed, they die, like almost instantly.
0: Huh.
1: And so this guy was, I don't know if he worked for NATO or whatever, but he knew this was happening, and he saw something on the news that tipped him off, and it was the middle of the night in Brussels, Belgium. So he kidnaps a plane and demands it goes west, and eventually everybody figures out why, trying to stay ahead of sunrise.
0: Oh.
1: And so you land and get fuel someplace, and then they're just trying to stay ahead of the sun rising on them.
0: That's a very expensive trip. If you're thinking about having to constantly fuel up that airplane.
1: Well, I mean, basically, I think most of the world is onto it, and they're just
0: so it's constantly moving.
1: Yep.
0: Weird.
1: So anyway, yeah, I've only seen a few episodes.
0: What's it called?
1: It's called Into the Night.
0: Into the Night.
1: And you just keep flying into the night is the goal. Mm. Stay ahead of sunrise. So I don't know if they're playing. You know, I watched like 3 episodes, but are they going to just keep circling the globes? Trying to stay ahead. What a creepy way to have to live.
0: I know.
1: Be on a plane, land, refuel, get on the plane, fly some more, refuel. No, you've got like a 1-hour window when you're there, and there's different things going on, and I don't know, there's bad guys. I mean, it's yeah.
0: So, I mean, there's no way that they could, like, board up windows and stay inside the house and stay in the dark? Wouldn't that be easier than
1: constantly moving? I don't know what the deal is there.
0: Because if that's the case, you could move to Alaska.
1: Yeah. Interesting.
0: I don't know.
1: I once saw another creeper movie like that, but it was good. It had Sandra Oh in it, but it was called Last Night. Hmm. And it was a situation, again, none of this will ever actually happen this way. But it's like, for the purposes of drama, everybody knew that at a certain time, the sun was going to be so close to the earth or something was going on that the earth was just going to fry and everybody was going to die. And it was going to be instantly. And they knew what day that was going to be. And so the whole movie is people planning for their last day of life and on earth. And different people doing different things. Some people doing bad things. Some people doing very hedonistic things. Some people, there was 2 people who were fighting about a space on a roof because that's where they were with their significant others at important times of their life on the same roof. Huh. And they end up on the roof together. I mean, it's just one of those things that makes you think about what you would do if you knew 100% this is the last day of planet Earth.
0: That's crazy. And it reminds me, I was getting ready last week one day, and my 6-year-old comes in and says, "Mom, did you know that that the sun is a ball of fire, and if it falls, the Earth is going to be dead?" Like, okay, that was random and creepy at the same time.
1: Yes. But you're right. You're right.
0: Yeah.
1: But don't worry.
0: We're all right.
1: But yeah. Okay. So this one
0: is
1: you.
0: A great way to start a Monday.
1: Yeah. There's why I watched one movie where the Earth was going to end, and the other one where everybody's trying to stay ahead of the sun to stay alive in the dark.
0: Oh,
1: makes
0: joy.
1: You think about
0: oh,
1: stuff. But it does make you think things.
0: Yeah.
1: Think about things, which you know is probably something I shouldn't be doing on a Monday morning because.
0: Mm-mm. No, it's not, Kev. Stop it.
1: I got enough things to do on this Monday morning. All right, now what's going on in the Big Deal store today?
0: Oh, we have a brand new item in the store. It's the Forbidden Love bookstore downtown.
1: Oh, okay.
0: New in Bemidji, new on Big Deals. And for today, they are on sale, so you can check them out. They're just $5 certificates. You get them half off today. There is a limit on how many you can use over there, though.
1: Okay.
0: Yeah, so keep that one in mind. But check that out on the Big Deal store. And then I know I heard you talking about the auction earlier.
1: Yes.
0: Have that coming up next Thursday.
1: Those are two cool items.
0: They really are.
1: 80-volt 18-inch cordless chainsaw, 80-volt Greenworks brushless cordless snowblower. Love
0: yeah.
1: it. $600 value and a $400 value, and the bidding begins 6 a.m. a week from Thursday.
0: Mm-hmm. Yeah. All the information, all the details are on the Big Deals website.
1: Okay.
0: Check it out.
1: I might have to save a little money for that.
0: As you should.
1: Okay. Well, Nell, I know you're really excited to be here, so welcome to the week.
0: Hey, thanks, Kev.
1: Yeah. It's the KCUI Morning Show.
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13: KZY, up north weather. It is going to be cloudy today with scattered showers this afternoon into this evening. Our high right around 59 this afternoon. Tonight, 41. Tomorrow, mostly cloudy, 52. On Wednesday, partly cloudy with a high of 57. 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

Yeah. 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I don't even wanna go to your house. Every time I sit on that couch, I feel like you lecture me. Eventually, I bet that we could've made this work and probably would've figured things out. 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Okay, let's put my fake face on and pretend now. 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That didn't even happen. I mean, why are you laughing? Must've missed that joke, let me see if I can find a reaction. No, but at least you're happy.

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1: Up North weather.
2: It is going to be cloudy today with scattered showers this afternoon into this evening. Our high right around 59 this afternoon. Tonight, 41. Tomorrow, mostly cloudy, 52. On Wednesday, partly cloudy with a high of 57. 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I'm meteorologist Sean Cable. 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

0: My name is John Eggers, Director of Project Graduate. I'm pleased to have with me Ryan Grove, the superintendent of Clearbrook Gombeck Schools. 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
1: Again, appreciate the opportunity to help promote high school graduation. 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
1: up north weather. I'm meteorologist Rodney Price. Clouds and showers into the afternoon. High temperatures only climbing into the upper 50s. A light east wind. Showers will end tonight. Clouds in lower 40s. Those clouds will stay with us on Tuesday. Grab that jacket. Highs of the lower 50s. Your future feels right at home in Worthington, Minnesota. It's worth a look. Currently 49 degrees. Today.

0: 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It's Dave D for the KZY 95.5 Midday Show, and man, have I got one for you today. Lots to get into, so little time. So let's get rolling. I got some Rit Momney, Bruno Mars, Zara Larsson, and Shaboozy all on the way.
1: Good.

0: I've officially discovered I am not the Jinx, and I can show up to a bar and go and enjoy a game for the Vikings. It's KZY 95.5, a crazy game for the Vikings over the weekend. Went up to meet with some of the coworkers here, and we all had a great time. It was a shout-out to, I don't want to call the bar out because I don't want to ruin their favorite spot for it, but it was a great time. And I was like, look, man, I'm going to be here and we're going to lose. And it didn't look promising at first. And all of a sudden, the Vikings were like, look, we can't let Dave D down. He needs to win so he can keep showing up to the bar. And they did. Shout out to him, man. It was actually a pretty good game. And I want to give a shout out to the bar people. They know who I was and know that I was there. Thank you for having us. I can't say that. It was a great time and look forward to doing it again.
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0: KZY 95.5 in the middle of the night. I had to go pick up my girl from the airport. She went out to Salem. She was actually supposed to get back early this morning, about 7 o'clock, and everything was timed out that I'd, you know, she'd drop me off here at work and she'd go home. Apparently, she messed up her ticket and ended up having to change her flight. Thankfully, I didn't charge her anything extra. I had to go pick her up at midnight last night because apparently her flight was actually for Sunday morning. And she called me. She's like, I don't know what I'm going to do. I was like, what's going on? Tell me, speak to me in your big girl words. Yeah, she booked a flight, didn't realize it was for Sunday, thought it was for Monday. And thankfully, I'm the loving, caring guy that I am and went and picked her up, no questions asked.
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1: 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I know that affordability isn't just a talking point. It's about the dignity of having a roof over your head and the security of knowing your kids are well cared for. I'm Reed Olson. 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
4: I'm meteorologist Rodney Price. Clouds and showers into the afternoon. High temperatures only climbing into the upper 50s. A light east wind. Showers will end tonight. Clouds in lower 40s. Those clouds will stay with us on Tuesday. Grab that jacket. Highs of the lower 50s. Your future feels right at home in Worthington, Minnesota. It's worth a look. It's 50 at our studios.

0: Check on your family in the panhandle of Florida. Hurricane Isaiah has officially gone through, ran out, and it's done. It did work on some places, for sure. For looking at the aftermath of the photos from the different National Guard units that I follow down there. It's KZY 95.5. I tell you, one of the crazy stories that's coming out from it is a flock of flamingos decided that, you know, it's like, hey, look, we could, you know, fly a little bit north, maybe ride out the storm there, or, hear me out, let's just go hang out inside a bathroom at Panama City. In fact, they have some inside footage of a huge flock of them just kind of chilling out in this bathroom. They rode the storm out, walked outside, and went back to doing what flamingos do, standing on one foot and eating shrimp. Many viral videos coming out from all the storms. If, like I said, if you got family down there, best thing to do, hey, give them a call. Make sure everybody's all right.
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0: 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Let's do something. Let's make a bet.
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0: All right, let's look at some BSU sports over the weekend, starting off with the men's hockey. Lost 3-2. I didn't go to that game. I was actually at the Saturday game, but I heard it was still a pretty good one. 3-2 is not a sad score to walk away with. Saturday, I was there for the fall against them, 4-3 loss to the BSU. That was a really great game. I enjoyed it. I was on the edge of my seat the entire time. Women's ice hockey, we won 4-1. And then Sunday, we did lose 4-2 against Ritter. And then let's head on down to football, where we ended up losing 45-13, a tough loss for BSU, but still worthy of a cheer on. And then for volleyball, we ended up getting swept, unfortunately, 0-3. But women's soccer, we kind of came through. We drew 1-1, and then we won 3-0. Make sure you're getting out there and supporting Bemidji State University athletes. They are a big part of this community, and we want to cheer them on here at KZY 95.5. So shout out to all our Beavers out there.
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0: It's a common question I get asked when I tell people that I'm on the radio. It's Dave D here for KZY 95.5. And they're like, well, what about Spotify? What are you going to do about that? Nothing. Spotify can't be local. It can't be live and it can't be fun. Spotify's just going to keep playing you music. And a guy that figured this out the hard way, as he is going to spend 18 months in prison because he decided that, you know what, I'm going to create my own AI-generated music. Not only am I going to do that, I'm going to create bots to listen to my AI-generated music. He ended up making $800 million just having some bots listen to his music, and that's what it is. All these people are, you're just listening to music, you're not really doing anything. 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
6: I'm meteorologist Rodney Price. Clouds and showers into the afternoon. High temperatures only climbing into the upper 50s. A light east wind. Showers will end tonight. Clouds and lower 40s. Those clouds will stay with us on Tuesday. Grab that jacket. Highs of the lower 50s. Your future feels right at home in Worthington, Minnesota. It's worth a look. It's 50 at our studios.

0: It's KZY 95.5, and Shane Gillis ended up hosting another great night of SNL. I think he's brilliant. He's hilarious. You don't have to like me for that. I don't care. He's just a fun guy. But unfortunately, he kind of got a little too into character. He was doing a green eggs and ham sketch, and he dropped a dirty word on live television. Yeah, SNL is one of the few TV shows that, yeah, everything is still kind of live, and he was in the middle of it, and he kind of got going, and again, he dropped the, like you said, the F-bomb right there for everybody to see. I don't know if that's, if I was Lorne Michaels, he is one of the funniest guys that has come to SNL in a long time. The Two More Beers sketch, actually his AC sketch was hilarious as a guy who's worked in AC. I don't know if you're going to want to fire him, maybe kind of slap him on the wrist, say, hey, man, let's make sure that doesn't happen again. But that's, you know, look, that happens sometimes when you're in the middle of the moment. But I kind of want to know what you think. If you catch me out in the wild, tell me what you think.
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1: From ABC News, I'm Michelle Franzen. Democratic Representative Ilhan Omar pushing back on the federal surge at her Washington, D.C. residence today, saying in a social media post, it is an attempt to target political enemies and weaponize federal law enforcement. Omar is the first Somali-American elected to Congress. She's up for re-election in a few months. In the few weeks, she's been a political enemy of President Trump's. Here's ABC's Jay O'Brien.
2: We don't know the exact nature of this investigation. We don't know what exactly they were searching for. We do know they took items out of this home. Neighbors told us they heard them banging on the door in the early morning hours beginning that search. And again, sources tell ABC News that this ties back to a federal immigration investigation, but the exact details still here are murky.
1: Soaring oil and gas prices remain a concern with the war in Iran and also heading into the midterm elections. There is swift bipartisan pushback also after President Trump announced a deal with Russia's leader, Vladimir Putin, to buy Russian diesel fuel. Days later, the president announcing in a social media post an energy ceasefire between Russia and Ukraine had been reached. Hours later, Russia launching strikes against a Ukrainian power plant. Officials say at least 20 were killed. ABC's Patrick Rivel is in Warsaw, Poland, where a security forum is taking place, and Zelensky spoke via video.
3: We heard from the Kremlin today saying that it's in contact with the Trump administration, but refusing to say whether it would agree. President Zelensky joking here in Warsaw that Putin clearly doesn't read Truth Social. But basically, both Russia and Ukraine seem to have been caught by surprise by President Trump's announcement. He seems to be trying to will this agreement into existence, but at the moment, there's not much sign that Russia is willing to do it.
1: Representatives for Sean Diddy Combs tell ABC News they're trying to figure out what happened after TMZ reported the convicted hip-hop mogul was rushed to the hospital from prison following a fall. In a statement, they say they're aware of the reports. 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
6: Good afternoon. With your check on sports, I'm Joel Hoover. In Bemidji High School sports, the Lumberjack girls volleyball team went 2-3 this weekend at the Midwest Fall Classic in St. Michael Albertville. Friday, the Lumberjacks lost in two sets to Rogers, but beat Edina in three sets. Saturday, they were three-set winners against Legacy Christian, then lost in two sets to North Branch and White Bear Lake. That puts Bemidji at 2-14, and they will next be home against Fergus Falls tomorrow night. Bemidji girls swimming and diving was at the Section 8 2A True Team meet in Brainerd on Saturday. The team finished in sixth place, getting two first-place finishes. One came in the 200-yard freestyle relay with the team of Kira Strotman, Emily Hack, Quinn Freet, and Ellie Will, winning by 1/100th of a second. Finley Zothman was also the winner of the 50-yard freestyle. They will next be back in Brainerd for a meet tomorrow night. Bemidji football was defeated 41-21 by Alexandria at home Friday night. Josh Arell had two touchdown passes to Owen Vandermeer, and Jack Zellman had a rushing touchdown, but Bemidji turned the ball over five times. They are now 0-6 and will visit Sartell on Wednesday. In soccer, the Bemidji girls have been named the number 3 seed for the Section 8 3A playoffs. They will have a home quarterfinal against number 6 Elk River tomorrow night at 7 at Chet Anderson Stadium. Meanwhile, the boys have been named the number 6 seed for the Section 8 3A playoffs. They will visit number 3 Monticello for a quarterfinal tomorrow at 5. In Bemidji State sports, BSU volleyball started its weekend with a 3-set loss to St. Cloud State on Friday, but bounced back with a 3-set win against Minnesota State Saturday, 25-20, 27-25, 30-28. It was the Beavers' first win over the Mavericks since 2015 and their first ever sweep against them. Ava Athman had 20 kills as BSU improves to 14-5 overall and 6-5 in the NSIC. They will be on the road at Wayne State on Friday. Meanwhile, BSU women's soccer started the weekend with a 1-1 draw at Minnesota Crookston Friday. Molly Bergstrand scored the Beavers' only goal, but they finished the weekend with a 3-0 victory at home against Minnesota State Moorhead yesterday. Madison Friddle scored twice, and Megan Coe added a goal, as the Beavers are now 6-3-4, 5-2-3 in the NSIC, and they will be on the road at Winona State on Friday. Bemidji State Women's Hockey split its games at the Minnesota East-West Showcase at Ritter Arena in Minneapolis this weekend. They started with a 4-1 victory against Maine on Saturday. Avery Ochterkirk, Kate Johnson, Maddie Kaiser, and Izzy Fairchild scored for the Beavers, while Sophia Villanueva made 26 saves. Sunday, they lost 4-2 to number 3-ranked Minnesota. Fairchild and Ellie Kleppinger scored for the Beavers, who are now 1-3 overall, and they will be at home against Minnesota Duluth Friday and Saturday. BSU men's hockey dropped a pair of one-goal games to number 4-ranked North Dakota this weekend, starting with a 3-2 loss at home on Friday. Will Dawson and Ethan Miedema scored for the Beavers. Saturday, they lost 4-3 on the road. Miedema, Ryland Gould, and Jackson Panzer all scored for BSU. They are now 1-2 and will be away and home to play Minnesota Duluth this coming Friday and Saturday. BSU football was defeated 45-13 by Wayne State at home on Saturday. Mac Molander had a pair of passing touchdowns and an interception. Xavier Guerra and Antonio Brown each hauled in a touchdown reception, but BSU was outgained 457-290. They are now 2-5 and will be on the road at Jamestown on Saturday. Today, BSU women's golf has the opening round of the USF Invitational. In area high school football Friday, Deer River was a 20-12 winner against Bram. Clearbrook-Onvik topped Ortonville 42-12. Monaga rolled to a 46-6 win against New York Mills. Fawston defeated Rothsay 50-16. Walker-Akitsek-Akeley downed Cass Lake Bina 42-8. Nevis lost to Park Christian 53-8. Northholm-Kellyer lost to Silver Bay 40-28. Red Lake fell to Ada Borup West 40-0. Park Rapids was edged by Warroad 29-26. Bagley was defeated by Pine River Bacchus 30-22. And Winnemac fell to Border West 36-12. The 14th annual Bemidji Blue Ox Marathon was this weekend. In the men's race, Judah Sporey of LaPorte finished in first with a time of 2 hours, 47 minutes, 58 seconds. On the women's side, in her first ever marathon, Leah Rabas of Green Bay finished in first with a time of 2 hours, 59 minutes, 55 seconds. It was a record turnout of over 1,700 participants across the Blue Ox Marathon weekend. In local hockey, it was the first ever Battle of the Badges this weekend at the Sanford Center. Team Law Enforcement defeated Team Fire 13-5, with the Law Enforcement squad featuring members of the Beltrami County Sheriff's Office and Bemidji Police Department, and Team Fire consisting of members of the Bemidji and Solway Fire Departments. In total, the event raised about $15,000 for the United Way of the Bemidji area. In the NFL, the Minnesota Vikings stayed unbeaten with a 23-13 win over the Saints in New Orleans yesterday. Running back Aaron Jones rushed for 113 yards and a touchdown, while Justin Jefferson made 6 catches for 79 yards and a score as the Vikings improved to 5-0. They will now enter their bye week and will be back in action at home against Indianapolis on Sunday, October 25th. In college football, the University of Minnesota was crushed in a 41-13 loss on the road against Purdue on Saturday night. The blowout loss snapped a 3-game winning streak for the Gophers, who are now 4-2 overall and 2-1 in the Big Ten. They will now head into their bye week and will be in action again against Iowa a week from Saturday in Minneapolis. In Major League Soccer, Minnesota United FC secured a point with a 2-2 draw against the Houston Dynamo on Saturday at Allianz Field. Minnesota will next visit the Colorado Rapids on Wednesday. In the NHL, the Minnesota Wild are back home tonight for a matchup against the Vegas Golden Knights. Puck drop is scheduled for 7. And in NBA preseason, the Minnesota Timberwolves will visit the New York Knicks tonight at 6:30 at Madison Square Garden. For local sports news as well as highlights and interviews, go to KBUNSportsRadio.com. I'm Joel Hoover, and that is your look at sports on this Monday. Up North
7: weather. I'm meteorologist Rodney Price. Clouds and showers into the afternoon. High temperatures only climbing into the upper 50s. A light east wind. Showers will end tonight. Clouds in lower 40s. Those clouds will stay with us on Tuesday. Grab that jacket. Highs of the lower 50s. Your future feels right at home in Worthington, Minnesota. It's worth a look. It's 50 at our studios. Today's
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0: My girl is back officially from Salem, Massachusetts, and what's funny is she has decided that she was going to bring all this cursed memorabilia back to the house. Do-do-do-do-do-do-do-do-do-do. Yeah, insert the X-Files theme song right there. It's KZY 95.5. She was like, oh, hey, look, I'm getting this, and I'm getting that. And I was like, I don't know if that's a good thing. Maybe not bring that back. You know, we already have, our house is ancient and falling apart. Our house is over 100 years old, and I'm constantly working on it to keep it up into place. And she's like, yeah, well, look, this is all good. I was like, yeah, except for you're bringing it back from one of the most cursed places in all of America. And like, you bring back a twig from that place, this house is likely to blow down.
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Should be out relatively soon.

0: KZY 95.5, a piece of cinema history is going up for auction right now. Darth Vader's lightsaber from the scene where he saw Luke for like the first time ever. And he goes, "Hey, Luke, just so you know, I ain't seen you in years. Barely know who you are. I'm your dad." Yeah, that's right. The I Am Your Father dual lightsaber is up for auction. It could sell for at least $1 million. That's at least what it's going to go for. There are multiple lightsabers from their time in Cloud City. In fact, the last one that they had sold for a record of $3.75 million. And that was just in July.
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1: 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We deserve nice things. For years, I've seen the challenges facing families firsthand here in northern Minnesota, whether as a Beltrami County Commissioner or through my work running the Nameless Coalition for the Homeless. I know that affordability isn't just a talking point. It's about the dignity of having a roof over your head and the security of knowing your kids are well cared for. I'm Reed Olson. Send someone to St. Paul who understands what's happening here.
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4: I'm meteorologist Rodney Price. Clouds and showers into the afternoon. High temperatures only climbing into the upper 50s. A light east wind. Showers will end tonight. Clouds in lower 40s. Those clouds will stay with us on Tuesday. Grab that jacket. Highs of the lower 50s. Your future feels right at home in Worthington, Minnesota. It's worth a look. Right now, it's 51.

0: KZY 95.5, it is time for your dirtbag of the day. Unfortunately, our dirtbag kind of got what was coming to him over in Yorkshire as they have a wildlife park, and this dirtbag decided that he was going to enter it and go pet a tiger. You know, not a kitty cat that's meow. No, a tiger that's rrr. Yeah, he ended up jumping the fence and going in there. And what's crazy is there's a video of him wagging his finger at it, like to tell him, no, kitty, that's a bad Mr. Kitty. That is my pot pie, Mr. Kitty. Well, unfortunately, ended up the tiger decided, no, that was actually his pot pie and ended up hurting, killing the dude. Thankfully, though, because this isn't the tiger's fault. The tiger's doing what tiger does. The Yorkshire Wildlife Park says, yeah, we're not going to euthanize the tiger for some dirtbag's dumb idea.
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1: up north weather. I'm meteorologist Rodney Price. Clouds and showers into the afternoon. High temperatures only climbing into the upper 50s. A light east wind. Showers will end tonight. Clouds and lower 40s. Those clouds will stay with us on Tuesday. Grab that jacket. Highs of the lower 50s. Your future feels right at home in Worthington, Minnesota. It's worth a look. Right now, it's 51.

0: If you are using AI and you're being mean to it, you might just lose your privileges to it. It's Dave D for KZY 95.5. If you use Claude, I use Grok. I already pay for an X subscription, by the way. Follow me at that guy Slick. But if you use Claude, people have been banned for being cruel to the chatbot. And its new rules say that's absolutely allowed. Anthropic's policy bans sustained and needless abuse or cruel behavior toward Claude. So if you're out there, look, I'm always nice to mine. I always ask, hey, can you find me this one thing about this one thing? I'm never like, hey, find me that. No. I always ask it please and thank yous because, look, I understand if the AI revolution comes, I wouldn't be on the good side. Not that I believe that's totally going to be a thing. No, definitely not. But it's kind of crazy that people are actually out there being mean to inanimate objects. For what purpose? What do you get out of that?
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0: 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Sat there texting with my dad yesterday while I was at the bar watching the Viking game, and it started out something like this. And for you religious people, I'm sorry, it's a joke. But when you're talking to your dad and you go, "Hey, forgive me, Father, for I have sinned," sitting here cheering on the Vikings despite you being a Falcons fan. Because my dad's from Georgia. My dad's family's from Georgia. My mom's family's from Indiana and Florida. Yesterday, sitting at the game. And what was funny is he doesn't want to talk about the Falcons right now, despite having actually a nice little blowout from last Monday. He's like, we're just going to sit here and pretend this totally didn't happen. And we ended up talking about baseball anyway, which, that's our go-to sport. The two of us sit together. But I just thought it was a fun thing. It was just like, hey, let's see how far this joke can go. And it actually went pretty far and had a good time with it.
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4: I'm meteorologist Rodney Price. Clouds and showers into the afternoon. High temperatures only climbing into the upper 50s. A light east wind. Showers will end tonight. Clouds in lower 40s. Those clouds will stay with us on Tuesday. Grab that jacket. Highs of the lower 50s. Your future feels right at home in Worthington, Minnesota. It's worth a look. Right now, it's 51.

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0: It's KZY 95.5, Matthew Lillard. I've always enjoyed him as an actor. I think he's got a brilliant range, just a funny overall dude. But, you know, he doesn't care that he played Shaggy for Scooby-Doo. Yeah, he says he kind of resented the roles at the start. He's kind of grown to love them because it's become such an iconic part of his career. I mean, it's hard to follow Casey Kasem. And for those of you who don't know, that was the original voice of Scooby-Doo, or Shaggy from Scooby-Doo. He says, if I didn't have money, I wouldn't have made the second film. And the fact that he's still making money off the second film says everything. And he almost lost out. He actually almost had to sell everything had it not been for the second Scooby-Doo film. Which, honestly, it's kind of sad because he's a brilliant actor. He's only done minor roles around then. I'm going to tell you, what is it, the Eight Deadly Ghosts? Or those? That was a great horror film with him in it. And then he was great. He's a great Shaggy, like perfect casting. 10 out of 10. Couldn't argue for better.
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2: I'm meteorologist Rodney Price. Clouds and showers into the afternoon. High temperatures only climbing into the upper 50s. A light east wind. Showers will end tonight. Clouds in lower 40s. Those clouds will stay with us on Tuesday. Grab that jacket. Highs of the lower 50s. Your future feels right at home in Worthington, Minnesota. It's worth a look. Right now, it's 51.
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0: BSU sports are still in full swing. In fact, speaking of swinging, today is still the women's golf USF Invitational down in Iowa. I want to give them a shout out and hope they are doing well down there. But coming up on Friday, you got women's soccer at Winona State at 5 p.m., volleyball at Wayne State College at 6 p.m., women's hockey versus Duluth. That is going to be right here at the Sanford Center. Make sure you're there cheering them on. A lot of great sports and a lot of great time out there. Like I said, I went to the men's hockey game this week, and I had a blast. Ladies, I'm going to be trying to get there this Friday for your game as well. That is at 6 p.m. right here at the Sanford Center. It's going to be a blast. It's also youth hockey night. Let's give that a shout out as well. And if they ask how you heard about it, tell them the biggest fans of BSU is obviously KZY 95.5, and they're the ones that told us.
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14: Up North weather.
15: I'm meteorologist Rodney Price. Clouds and showers into the afternoon. High temperatures only climbing into the upper 50s. A light east wind. Showers will end tonight. Clouds and lower 40s. Those clouds will stay with us on Tuesday. Grab that jacket. Highs of the lower 50s. Your future feels right at home in Worthington, Minnesota. It's worth a look. Currently 52 degrees.
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0: All right, that is it for me, Dave D, here on KZY 95.5. I got to make way for my girl, Donnell. She is trying to get through the door as we speak, so she must have a really good show planned for you today, and I think it's true. I'll catch up with you tomorrow. Till then, have a good one.
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Kelly Clarkson with Already Gone, 95.5 KZY, today's hottest. And of course, yesterday's coolest. Hanging out with Nell on this Monday all the way up until 7 p.m. tonight. I hope you're having a great Monday, by the way. Yeah, it's Columbus Day, by the way, so it's a holiday. Some people get to stay home today and take that day off and enjoy it. But we are here to get you through on KZY, right? We got Sombra up next. We're going to take a look at the national day here in a bit as well. So stay tuned right here on KZY.

0: That's Sabrina Carpenter with Espresso here, 95.5 KZY. It's Nell hanging out on this national, well, not only Columbus Day, but it's National Farmers Day as well. So we like to support our farmers because they help to keep us fed. They're the ones who cultivate our food supply, right? So take time to appreciate the farmers today and help support local produce. Some of our grocery stores sell the local produce, and we also have Farmers Market. I'm not sure how much longer the farmers markets are going to be running each Saturday, but I imagine they'll be shutting down somewhat soon with cold weather coming around and everything. But great things, great to support our local farmers as well as our national farmers. The number of farms in the U.S., by the way, 2 million. The contribution of agriculture to the U.S. economy is $1 trillion. The percentage of the U.S. labor force made up by ranchers is 1.3%. Percentage of U.S. crop losses caused by extreme weather, this is insane, 90%. That is a lot of loss. Mm-hmm. A lot of food loss to extreme weather. 50,000 is the number of jobs available in agriculture in the U.S. each year. 40% is the percentage of crop cash that is generated by corn and soybeans. The number of people the average U.S. farm feeds each year is 166. And this last one has me a little bit, I'm a little bit weirded out by this. I think the number should be higher. The percentage of food that Americans throw away every month is 25%. I mean, it's still high. 25% is high, but I feel like that should be higher because I've heard that there's a lot more food thrown away, food waste. I don't know. 25% is probably pretty high. I feel like it should be higher, but hey, let's support a local farmer today. If you know somebody in the farming world, make sure to let them know that you appreciate everything they do. Let's keep our families fed, keep that food on the table, and help support those farmers. Yeah.
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0: There's Florida with Good Feeling here on 95.5 KZY. Why not get a good feeling that somebody is going to win some fantastic prizes in the Acme Tools No Place Like Home giveaway presented by Hills Country Greenhouse? 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
13: Up North Weather. I'm meteorologist Rodney Price. Clouds and showers into the afternoon. High temperatures only climbing into the upper 50s. A light east wind. Showers will end tonight. Clouds in lower 40s. Those clouds will stay with us on Tuesday. Grab that jacket. Highs of the lower 50s. Your future feels right at home in Worthington, Minnesota. It's worth a look. Currently 52 degrees.

0: Zara Larson with Midnight Sun there, 95.5 KZY, Billy Joel in there as well. And a reminder, check out Big Deals. 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One of those is the Forbidden Love Bookstore. That's new in Bemidji. 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So you can go in there. 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Click on Big Deals, and that's where you're going to find our deal of the day today for the Forbidden Love Bookstore. 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
2: I'm meteorologist Mace Michaels. A cloudy sky tonight with showers and a low in the upper 30s. Mostly cloudy as we look into tomorrow and cool with a high right around 50. Partly sunny for Wednesday, warming to the mid-50s. Then some rain again possible Thursday and turning even colder. Lakes, great food, and friendly faces. It's all in Worthington, Minnesota, and it's worth a look. It's 52 right now.

That's Nico and Vince on 95.5 KZY with Am I Wrong. Shawn Mendes in there, Bruno Mars as well. And hanging out with Nell here till 7 on this beautiful, dreary Monday. It is a Monday, what can I say? But listen, Franken Chai Matcha Latte, that's what's new over at 7 Brew. I'm excited about this. I get the text alerts on my phone, so I knew this one was coming through. It's pumpkin chai with matcha, but they're calling it Franken Chai Matcha Latte. How cool is that? I'm a matcha fan. Matcha is not for everybody, so if you do like it, this might be one to try, unless you don't like pumpkin, and then I am very sorry for that, but this one sounds absolutely delicious. You'll have to give that one a try. Otherwise, you could check out their other flavors on 7brew.com. If you have the app, the 7 Brew app, you could check it out there as well. But guess what? They're open like almost all day long, 5:30 a.m. to 10 p.m. every single day. Wow. You have plenty of time to get in there. Grab your morning pick-me-up, your afternoon pick-me-up for the Nell Show, of course, and then maybe your evening pick-me-up when you have to deal with everything at home, right? We got Malcolm Todd up next here on KZY.

0: Timbaland with Nelly Furtado and Justin Timberlake there. Keep going up. That's right. Hey, the next time you have the chance to go to the post office or the grocery store, go grocery shopping, call a friend and make a date out of it. Well, why? Because it's good for you. That's why. And I said so. Well, new research is linking happiness to companionship across dozens of different daily activities. Researchers used a large set of data called the American Time Use Survey conducted by the U.S. Census Bureau. It covered 41,000 people and examined data from 4 years, which the survey respondents were asked to rate their happiness while undertaking daily activities. The results suggest that whether we are eating, reading, or even cleaning up around the house, happiness thrives in the company of others. It also said that suggested that we are leaving some happiness on the table by engaging everyday activities alone. Mm-hmm. So whether you are cleaning or cooking or doing the post office, all those daily things, it's better to have company of somebody else while you're doing it. And I would 100% agree with this. There are some things that I prefer to do by myself. I'm the quiet by myself, so nobody else is bothering me. But when it comes down to it, if you have somebody helping you, somebody that's doing it with you, beside you, you're not alone. You're not feeling like it's a chore, like you're doing it by yourself. You have somebody there to help you and talk to you and just make it more fun, right? So next time you have to do any of these things, you're going out on grocery shopping, again, post office, maybe you have to do a few more errands in town, grab a friend and make it a date. We got Michael Bublé up next.
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0: That's Pink here on 95.5 KZY. You're hanging out with Nell. Now time to look at our local sports. The Lumberjack football team fell 41-21 to Alexandria Friday night at Chet Anderson Stadium. Jacks were done in by turnovers, committing five of them. Jacks had two, Josh Arell to Owen Vandermeer touchdown passes, and Jack Zellman ran one in. The Jacks have a very short week as they head to Sartell Wednesday night at 7. And the Bemidji State Beaver football team struggled with Wayne State Saturday, falling 45-13, thanks to a 24-point second quarter for Wayne. Mac Molander threw a pair of touchdown passes to Xavier Gara and Antonio Brown. The Beavers head to Jamestown on Saturday. High school football in Paul Bunyan country, Deer River improved to 6-0 with a 20-12 win over Bram. Clearbrook-Gonvick downed Ortonville 42-12. Monaga beat New York Mills 46-6. Foston downed Rossday 50-16. Walker Hackensack Akeley beat Castlake Bena 42-8. Nevis lost to Park Christian 53-8. Kellyer Northholme fell to Silver Bay 40-28. Red Lake was shut out by Ada Borup West. Park Rapids lost 29-26 to War Road. Bagley fell to Pine River Bacchus 30-22. And Winnemac lost to Border West 36-12. And the Blue Ox Marathon had another record-breaking year with every race, 5K, 10K, half marathon, Lake Loop, and the full marathon, having a record number of participants. The cornerstone, the Blue Ox Marathon, had 220 total runners, and the first one across the finish line was Judah Spohr of LaPorte with a time of 2:47 with 58 seconds. The women's champion was Leah Robbis of Green Bay with a time of 2:59.55. The first ever Battle of the Badges was held Saturday night at Sanford Center, with area law enforcement taking on local firefighters. Team Law won the first annual battle 13-5, but the real winner was United Way of the Bemidji area, as the two groups raised over $15,000 for the 2026 campaign. Awesome. That's your look in local sports here on KZY. Stay tuned for more music and a look at weather right after this short break.
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10: Up North weather.
11: I'm meteorologist Mace Michaels. A cloudy sky tonight with showers and a low in the upper 30s. Mostly cloudy as we look into tomorrow and cool with a high right around 50. Partly sunny for Wednesday, warming to the mid-50s. Then some rain again possible Thursday and turning even colder. Lakes, great food, and friendly faces. It's all in Worthington, Minnesota, and it's worth a look. Currently 51 degrees. KZ.

0: 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We have the Supper Club up next. 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
1: From ABC News, I'm Michelle Franzen. President Trump is in Youngstown, Ohio tonight. He'll campaign for Republicans in a key Senate race and governor's race. Tomorrow, he heads to Alaska. The president defending his decision for the U.S. to buy diesel fuel from Russia, telling reporters when he landed that he wants Russia and Ukraine to end the fighting.
2: Zelensky and Putin have to get together and end that ridiculous war.
1: Critics say the deal would empower Russia's president, Vladimir Putin, to prolong the war with Ukraine. The president also claimed in a social media post that Russia and Ukraine agreed to an energy ceasefire. Hours later, Russia targeted a Ukrainian power plant, killing nearly two dozen people. ABC News contributor and retired Marine Colonel Stephen Ganyard says the deal will not make much of a difference for Americans.
3: Will it relieve markets at all? No. We're probably going to have to see some of the strategic reserves out of Europe be released to do anything that's going to affect the price of oil. But until the Persian Gulf settled, until the Houthis and Saudis are settled, until the Ukrainian war is settled, nothing's going to come back down to pre-war levels.
1: In Saudi Arabia, at least 20 people were killed at the main international airport in Riyadh Sunday from missile strikes carried out by Iranian-backed Houthi rebels. The New York Port Authority says officers arrested Selma Blair on a Delta flight last night after the actress allegedly became physically abusive. She's now facing charges. ABC's Andrew Dimbert says she was taken into a station to be booked.
4: Blair is facing two counts of assault for allegedly kicking an officer from the Port Authority Police Department, sources tell ABC News. Blair is also facing a potential charge for an altercation with a nurse at the hospital.
1: Blair's representative in a statement says she experienced a medical emergency that led to the alleged conduct on the plane. People on board one of Six Flags over Georgia's largest rides are being evacuated, officials confirming that it's the Goliath ride at the center of the incident. You're listening to ABC News.
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6: I'm meteorologist Mace Michaels. A cloudy sky tonight with showers and a low in the upper 30s. Mostly cloudy as we look into tomorrow and cool with a high right around 50. Partly sunny for Wednesday, warming to the mid-50s. Then some rain again possible Thursday and turning even colder. Lakes, great food, and friendly faces. It's all in Worthington, Minnesota, and it's worth a look. Currently 51 degrees.

Ariana Grande on 95.5 KZY. You're hanging out with Nell on this Monday. And a reminder that we have another Teacher of the Week coming up this Wednesday. 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Click on Teacher of the Week, fill out that info for us, tell us who they are, and why you are nominating them, of course. We have Charlie Puth coming up next. Alicia Keys is in there as well. And I gotta tell you, there are apparently some old folklore that points to a heavy snow ahead. I'm gonna read a couple of these for you, or at least one, and see if you agree with it, because I've heard stories on both sides. So stay tuned, we'll talk about that.

0: Tame Impala with Dracula, 95.5 KZY. I may have talked to a few people who said that was going to be their costume this year. That'd be popular. So apparently there are 8 signs from birds, insects, and backyard animals that old folklore says point to heavy snow ahead. One of those is birds feasting like there's no tomorrow. So if you ever notice that your bird feeder looks like it's like the hottest place ever, and birds are just chowing down. They say it's a sign of a big storm or heavy snow on the way. So chickadees, sparrows, cardinals, jays. If everybody is overcrowding the feeder and emptying it at record speed, country wisdom says that's a natural alarm bell. And there's actually some science hiding behind that superstition. Birds are highly sensitive to barometric pressure changes. When a strong low pressure system is approaching, which often means stormy weather, they may eat more to pack on quick energy and fat. They don't know a snowstorm by name, but they do feel a rough stretch of weather coming up. That means they stock up. It's not a perfect forecast, though. It could just mean you set out fresh seed and they're like, ooh, this looks good, right? And other birds are like, ooh, this is the great spot. So they tell each other. So that could be it as well. Yeah, I don't know. It's folklore. You just never know. Birds flying low and restless before a storm. Another old belief says that when birds start flying low to the ground, especially in large groups and with a restless, edgy pattern, heavy weather may be closing in. You might see flocks of starlings swirling close to treetops or crows and pigeons hunkering down on power lines instead of gliding high overhead. And that's just a story. It changes in air pressure, wind patterns, and turbulence can also make high altitude flying much more comfortable, uncomfortable, or inefficient for birds. So, and that could be another cause for flying low. Just a couple of folklore for you, just in case, you know, you see these things. You never know, but it could just be superstition as well. Here's Halsey.
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0: 95.5 KZY, today's hottest, yesterday's coolest. Let's take a look at some local sports. The Lumberjack girls volleyball team went 2-3 at the Midwest Fall Classic in St. Michael Albertville Saturday. Those two wins over Edina and Legacy Christian were the Jacks' first two victories of the season. They will be back at it tomorrow night, hosting Fergus Falls at the Fieldhouse. Lumberjack girls swimmers took sixth in the Section 8AA True Team Meet in Brainerd. The 200 free relay took first, as did Finley Zothman in the 50 free, and the Jacks host Brainerd now tomorrow night at 6. Lumberjack girls soccer team has been seeded number 3 for the Section 8-3A playoffs and will host Elk River tomorrow night in the quarterfinals at Chet Anderson Stadium. Meanwhile, the Lumberjack boys were seeded 6th and will be at Monticello tomorrow at 5. Bemidji State Beaver volleyball team lost in straight sets to St. Cloud State on Friday, but bounced back to sweep Minnesota State Saturday, their first win over Mankato in 11 years. And the Beaver women's soccer team tied Minnesota Crookston 1-1 Friday and beat Minnesota State Moorhead 3-0 Saturday. They are now 6-3-4 on the season. Bemidji State women's hockey team beat Maine 4-1 Saturday at the East-West Showcase Saturday and then fell to the number 3 ranked Gophers yesterday 4-2. They will host Minnesota Duluth Friday night and Saturday afternoon at Sanford Center. And the Beaver men's hockey team will have a home and home set with Minnesota Duluth this weekend. They open up in Duluth at Amsoil Arena Friday night and will host the Bulldogs at Sanford Center, Saturday night at 6. This past weekend, they lost a pair of one-goal games to number 4 North Dakota. They lost at Sanford Center 3-2 on Friday and at Engelstad Arena in Grand Forks 4-3 on Saturday. There's your look in local sports on KZY. We'll take a quick break, have more music and weather right after this.
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6: Up North weather.
11: I'm meteorologist Mace Michaels. A cloudy sky tonight with showers and a low in the upper 30s. Mostly cloudy as we look into tomorrow and cool with a high right around 50. Partly sunny for Wednesday, warming to the mid-50s. Then some rain again possible Thursday and turning even colder. Lakes, great food, and friendly faces. It's all in Worthington, Minnesota, and it's worth a look. Currently 51 degrees. KZ.

0: There's Taylor Swift on 95.5 KZY with a message in a bottle. Mm-hmm. Well, we have an auction coming up here in just 2 weeks, a little shy of 2 weeks, about a week and a half. And a couple of really great items, by the way, from Galen Stewart Best Hardware over in Bagley. You can check them out. They are on our big deal store right now. So all the details are on there. The picture of the items are on there. The value is on there as well. Auction starts next Thursday, the 22nd of October at 6 a.m. So you can start bidding then. They are two separate items. By the way, you can bid on both of them. We're not going to stop you, but they are not a group. They are two separate items. There is an 80-volt 18-inch cordless chainsaw, battery-operated, of course, and a 80-volt 22-inch brushless cordless snowblower, Greenworks snowblower. That's a $599 value as well, also battery-operated. The chainsaw is a $399.99 value. So great deal on those. You, if you are the high bidder next Thursday, you will be taking these home and I'm sure using them quite a bit. I know there's still some tree work to be done. Chainsaw could always be used, right? And the snowblower, if we have a big winter, it's going to come in handy. 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They're both in the one-day auction tab. Look at the details on those and decide if you want to start bidding next week. Get the permissions because that's highly important.
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1: I'm meteorologist Mace Michaels. A cloudy sky tonight with showers and a low in the upper 30s. Mostly cloudy as we look into tomorrow and cool with a high right around 50. Partly sunny for Wednesday, warming to the mid-50s. Then some rain again possible Thursday and turning even colder. Lakes, great food, and friendly faces. It's all in Worthington, Minnesota, and it's worth a look. Right now it's 50.
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95.5 KZY, there's Hem and Half Acre. Yeah, Anxiety before that, Bruno Mars. And it's Nell here till 7 hanging out with you on this Monday evening. I hope you're having a great day today, by the way. We have Michelle Branch with New Radicals coming up next. John Kay is in there as well coming up after that. And a lot more great music all right here on KZY.

0: That's John Kay with Happiness here, 95.5 KZY, today's hottest, yesterday's coolest. Get this, researchers at the University of Amsterdam have developed a large-scale fabric recycling method. Yeah, it means it's that the technique fully separates polyester and cotton from the blended textiles, making it possible to recycle both materials efficiently. And this could be what the fashion industry desperately needs to tackle its growing waste crisis. There's a lot of fabric waste in this world. And it's not just about keeping clothes out of landfills. It's about transforming the entire textile industry. Textiles production is responsible for a whopping 10% of global carbon emissions. That is more than international flights and maritime shipment combined. This new method could help reduce emissions, conserve resources, and also lessen our dependence on virgin materials by making recycling easier and much more efficient. I'm down. I'm game for this. It's going to be fantastic. We have Colby Calais and Noah Kahan coming up next.
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0: There's Chris Brown with Forever, 95.5 KZY. Hey, guess what? We are very close to hunting season opener. Yes, we are. If you're not going out hunting, ladies, I'm not saying that you don't. If you don't go hunting, I have something fun for you. Doe's Getaway Weekend. This is over at Chase on the Lake in Walker. This is your chance to get away with the ladies, have a pajama party, and lots of other great things. There's live music, Saturday morning brunch, free gift bags. You can have fun with the knit blanket class, the chunky knit blanket class. There's movie nights as well, scavenger hunts, lots of fun stuff going on with that. And if you want to be involved in this and have fun with the other ladies and just get away for hunting weekend opener, you can give them a call at 218-547-7777. That's 218-547-7777. Just ask for Tammy. She'll give you all the details on the Doe's Getaway Weekend. We're going to take a quick break, and then we'll have more music and weather after this.
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15: I'm meteorologist Mace Michaels. A cloudy sky tonight with showers and a low in the upper 30s. Mostly cloudy as we look into tomorrow and cool with a high right around 50. Partly sunny for Wednesday, warming to the mid-50s. Then some rain again possible Thursday and turning even colder. Lakes, great food, and friendly faces. It's all in Worthington, Minnesota, and it's worth a look. Right now it's 50. 95.

0: 95.5 KCY, Michael Jackson with Beat It. Yeah, love that song. Thanks for hanging out with Nell tonight on The Nell Show. I'll be back to hang out some more tomorrow on Tuesday, not second Monday, right? Fingers crossed. It's going to be a great day tomorrow, that's for sure. We have Donna and Steve coming in at 7 to take you through the rest of your evening. Have a great night, and I'll talk to you later.
1: Call us or text us on our studio line, 218-444-4955.